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9: 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Because as dads, we are often distracted with work and emails and checking things that are going on. I want to encourage

0: 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And it's not our businesses or our ministries, it's our families.
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6: A few clouds tonight, overnight fog patches, and 18 degrees. Tomorrow morning, the fog lifting, then we'll have a cloudy sky with some scattered showers and 22 degrees, the humidex 30. And for Monday, showers, a high of 23. Current weather conditions and the 7-day forecast can be found anytime on the Janny King weather page on your CHVN radio app. I'm Judy Peters.
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3: A few clouds tonight, overnight fog patches and 18 degrees. Tomorrow morning, the fog lifting, then we'll have a cloudy sky with some scattered showers and 22 degrees, the humidex 30. And for Monday, showers, a high of 23. Current weather conditions and the 7-day forecast can be found anytime on the Jani King weather page on your CHVN radio app. I'm Judy Peters.
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2: A few clouds tonight, overnight fog patches, and 18 degrees. Tomorrow morning, the fog lifting, then we'll have a cloudy sky with some scattered showers and 22 degrees, the humidex 30. And for Monday, showers, a high of 23. Current weather conditions and the 7-day forecast can be found anytime on the Jannie King weather page on your CHVN radio app. I'm Judy Peters.
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1: 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I hope your weekends were bussin' fire. 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
5: 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So everything I sang was very, you know, almost like you're just reading lyrics. I think I would go back and throw all that out the window and just say, go for it. You know, don't be worried what you look like or what you sound like.
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1: Well, good evening, everyone. Welcome to this edition of The Point Live on the Point Live Radio Network. I'm so glad that you're joining us. I'm back in Seattle after having a wonderful 4 or 5 days in Winnipeg, Manitoba. I was there last weekend. If you were unable to make any of the events, you missed out. We had a great time. We're going to share some of those testimonies tonight. If you have a testimony and you were at one of the events at the Wave Church or at the church Sunday morning or at the Canad Inn Sunday night, we would love for you to call in. The number again is 800-955-8200 to get through tonight. We have, I believe, two lines open right now that you can call in on. Before we go to the phone lines, I just want to pray, and then I want to talk about a passage in Philippians 2 for a minute, and then we're going to go to the phone lines. Again, that number to get through is 800-955-8200. Heavenly Father, we say thank you for your consistency, your faithfulness, your love for us, that we can continue to reach out every Saturday night with your love and your power, that those that need hope will be filled with hope, that those that need love will be filled with your love, that those that need peace, that you would release a peace that surpasses all understanding, Lord, that those that need a desire to just make it through another hour, another day, that you would provide them with that love and peace and joy to help them with that, Lord, to make it through another hour, another day. And we just say thank you that you never give up on any of us. And there's someone who's listening even right now who needed me, you needed to hear me say that, that God's not giving up on you right now, even in your darkest hour. And so we give you praise and honor and glory, Lord, for this radio broadcast, and that you inhabit the praises of your people. And we ask all these things now in Jesus' name. Amen. You know, there was a time Thursday night that I was leading worship on a keyboard last Thursday in Winnipeg a week ago. And God's spirit just fell in the room, and several people began to weep because God was speaking to them about intimacy, about understanding how good he is. And tonight, some of you are at that point.

0: point where you've been kind of just pushing God aside, and he's really not first in your life. You've lost your first love. And he has been patiently waiting. He is a faithful God, but he also says he'll never leave us or forsake us. But he also wants us to come to him. And again, the Bible says when you draw near to God, it's us drawing near first. Then he'll draw near to you. And so some of you tonight are going to be coming back to God because the Holy Spirit's going to, he's just going to touch your heart. And you're like, you know what? I have lost my first love. I've been so worried about this business or about this relationship or about this happening or this horrible thing that happened to me that I've lost my first love. And so if that's you tonight, I want you to call in so we can pray for you, because we did a lot of ministry, probably to 400 or 500 people over the weekend in Winnipeg about those who have lost their first love. So again, the number to get through tonight is 1-800-955-8200. And as I said, I want to go over to Philippians 2 for a moment. And I just want to bring in a perspective that maybe some of you have, maybe some of you don't. But it says, so by, in verse 1, so by whatever appeal to you there is in our mutual dwelling in Christ, by whatever strengthening and consoling and encouraging our relationship in him affords, by whatever persuasive incentive there is in love, by whatever participation in the Holy Spirit we share, and by whatever depth of affection and compassionate sympathy. And this is just Paul. He's asking for this now. Fill up and complete my joy by living in harmony and being of the same mind and one purpose, having the same love, being in full accord and one harmonious mind and intention. Again, another way to look at that, that was the Amplified version. There's several versions you can read from, but this is the NIV. Therefore, if you have any encouragement from being united with Christ. In other words, do you want to be encouraged about regaining your first love? What does that look like? If any comfort from his love, if any common sharing in the Holy Spirit, if any tenderness and compassion, then Paul's saying to the Philippians, and he's saying it to us, then make my joy complete by being like this. Having that same love, being one in spirit and one mind. And it's so important. He says, do nothing out of selfish ambition or vain conceit. Rather, in humility, value others above yourselves. So, what does that look like? It looks like, Lord, asking him a question, how can I value my wife or my husband even more than myself? How can I value my kids even more than myself? How can I value my friends even more than myself? How can I build into them? Hallelujah. Where the Spirit of the Lord is, there's freedom. And God wants to bring you freedom now, today. And you say, well, what does that look like? It looks like you putting God first in every area of your life, because to whom the Lord sets free, what is he setting you free from? He's setting you free from the things that so easily entangle you. Hallelujah. We're going to talk more about this as the night goes on, but let's go to the phone lines. And I want to continue to talk about these topics in Philippians 2. There's two lines open, by the way, at 800-955-8200 if you'd like to get through tonight. And I am going to ask you, George, to share the screen again with me. Somehow it didn't go through. There we go. Thank you. And then I'm going to go to Michelle, who's in San Diego now. Hi, Michelle. Welcome to The Point Life.
1: Hello. Thank you so much for taking my call. So, okay, so I am.
0: You're welcome.
1: So I'll do my best to hear myself. So last couple weeks, if not 2 or 3 months, I've been going through some pain on my leg. I think I over-massaged it and then it affected some nerves, so I'm just kind of

0: asking for some prayer requests to help me heal my leg, like every possible remedy from acupuncture to massage, chiropractic. It's not getting any better. I'm kind of concerned about what you did.
1: Okay, so the last couple weeks, you've had pain in your legs.
0: Yes.
1: Between 1 and 10, how high is the pain?
0: Right now, it's a 7, but I've had worse episodes than that.
1: Okay. Try to get just a little closer to your phone because it's hard to hear a couple of the words that you're saying. But you said it's a 7 right now?
0: Yeah. On both.
1: Okay. Well, let's pray. And the Bible's very clear. We have not because we ask not. But when we ask, believing, we receive. And so, Heavenly Father, tonight, Michelle's been a long listener of this broadcast. She knows how you've done so many miracles over the years. And we pray that you do it again, Lord, right now in Michelle's legs. We speak peace over her muscles, her ligaments, her nerve endings, cartilage, bone, in her legs. And we command all pain to go in Jesus' name. Say go in Jesus' name, Michelle.
0: Go in Jesus' name.
1: Just take a deep breath. Hallelujah. And just declare this with me. Just say, Jesus.
0: Jesus.
1: I thank you so much that I'm not fighting this battle alone.
0: I thank you so much that I'm not fighting on this battle alone.
1: And everything else is coming against me.
0: And everything else that's coming against me.
1: I give it to you, Lord.
0: I give it to you, Lord.
1: Because I know you're a good, good father.
0: Because I know you're a good father.
1: Who loves to give good gifts to his children.

0: loves to give good gifts to his children.
1: In Jesus' name.
0: In Jesus'
1: Amen.
0: Name.
1: Just test out your legs real quick. We have thousands of people praying and listening right now, and we see so many answers to prayer immediately. We see so many miracles over the week, over the next day, over right away, you know, whatever, however God wants to do it. But check it out. You said it was a 7. Is it the same, worse, a little better?
0: So it's a little better. I'll definitely give it a few more days because I know I've seen, you know, happen. So.
1: Okay. Well, Lord, just continue to heal Michelle's legs. In Jesus' name we pray. Amen.
0: Amen. All right. Thank you so much.
1: Michelle. You're welcome. Right, have a good night.
0: You too. Have a good holiday weekend. Bye-bye.
1: You too. Bye-bye. We're celebrating Labor Day weekend here in the U.S., and I believe it's called something else in Canada, and maybe Allison knows what that is, who's on the line right now in Winnipeg. Allison, welcome to The Point Live, first of all, and thanks for listening on CHVM.
2: You're welcome, Pastor Mike. I'll have to say this nicely. Yeah, it's called Labor Day here, too.
1: It is. Okay, good.
2: So I wanted to ask you to pray for me because, excuse me, my brother-in-law, I'm going to cry. He used to be, you know, a troubleshooter for banks. He was the night before, or in the day before 9/11, in the actual World Trade Center. Sorry. So what I want to do, because now Winnipeg has a World Trade Center named after, you know, the one in New York.
1: Uh-huh.
2: I want to go there at 9 a.m. in the morning because I think that is 11 a.m. Atlantic time, or in New York is.
1: New York time, yeah.
2: Mm-hmm. Now, I'll say this. I'm going to do something that will hit the enemy of ourselves right in our nuts.
1: Mm-hmm. So your brother-in-law lost his life in New York on 9/11. Is that what you're saying?
2: No. He was there the night before. What happened was that he, you know, he had a hotel room. He slept. And when he went to the airport, because he had to take a plane home, there was commotion. The planes were not working. And so he found out what commotion he took. He looked behind. He saw the smoke from the two towers.
1: Oh, I see.
2: The World Trade Center towers.
1: Yeah, he was there in New York. Mm-hmm.
2: He was there in New York the night before. Even the day before.
1: Mm-hmm. Right, the day of. Yeah.
2: So what happened was, my friend, she phoned me, Allison, phone your sister. Check to see if Erwin was okay.
1: Yeah.
2: I phoned them. He was on the other line. Other side of the line. He was safe and sound. So I'm going to go to what we call now, because it's just been recent, 360 Main Street, which is now called World Trade Center, Winnipeg.
1: Okay,
2: and
1: you're going to go there.
2: A few things, and I'll
1: yeah,
2: say this.
1: Yeah, right.
2: Part
1: well, let's go ahead and
2: be
1: do
2: a
1: that.
2: Ton of forgiveness.
1: Okay, but your brother-in-law is still alive today.
2: Because other than asking, you know, the evil one to take his disguise off.
1: Yeah.
2: Forgiveness doesn't.
1: Well, let's go ahead and pray right now, and then we'll pray for you too, okay, Allison?
2: So fast and pray for me.
1: Appreciate you
2: for this
1: calling
2: week.
1: In.
2: And I have other two things I want to do in September, and then it's going to be just like he's going to be in so much pain. Jeremy.
1: Amen. Amen. Well, we got to.

0: keep praying,
1: right? Well,
0: if
1: you don't want to go to a lake of fire, that's all
0: okay.
1: bad.
0: Well, very good. Well, let's pray. Let's pray, Allison. I have a bunch of other people holding right now. I want to pray with you, okay?
1: Thanks.
0: Heavenly Father, we say thank you for the fact that you are going to use Allison to come against all demonic oppression as she prays there in Winnipeg. And we pray, Father, for the families of all those that lost the 2,000 people across the world, not just the U.S., but all over the world from the 9/11 terrorist attacks. And we pray that we would continue to stand guard and be vigilant against all evil. We command the evil one to let go, Lord, of any type of footholds in Jesus' name against our great countries, Canada and the U.S., and we pray for our presidents. We pray for the Prime Minister of Canada that they would be godly men. And then the leaders of Canada and the U.S., godly men and women across the governments and the provinces and states, that you'd raise up godly men and women who fear you and respect you and want to honor you with the laws that they make across both countries. And we pray again for Allison to use her mightily as she goes to declare these things. We ask this in Jesus' name. Amen and amen.
1: Amen, amen.
0: Well, bless you, Allison.
1: Thing is, one more thing. You see, the people who are in like Myanmar and all that area, no more ghost month for a while. You think that we only have like 2 weeks of, and then it's Halloween? They get the whole thing.
0: Yeah.
1: For a month.
0: We're going to go to our next callers right now, Allison, but I appreciate you calling, okay? God bless
1: Thanks.
0: You. Okay,
1: God bless
0: you're welcome.
1: You too. Bye-bye.
0: Okay, thanks. Bye-bye. Hallelujah. Where the Spirit of the Lord is, there's freedom. And our next caller is Lanai in Salton, Washington. Is that right? Is that how you say your name, Lanai?
2: Hi, yeah, it's Lanai. And interestingly enough, it has that AI on the end, which is kind of funny.
0: So it's Lanai?
2: Yeah, it's Lanai. It's Lanai.
0: Okay. Yeah. No, I get it. So there you go. And ironically, the next caller's name is Lena, so very close. Isn't that wild? So what's going on with you tonight? How can we pray for you? You're here in Washington State. We thanks for listening to KGNW, our mother station locally. And but what's going on?
2: Sure. I woke up and tried to get out of bed about 6 months ago, and I could hardly walk. And they told me I had bone on bone on the left hip. I need healing of the cartilage. God's healed me before. I believe he can heal me again. And might as well go for all my bones. Lord, I'm 65. I'm ready for a new skeletal system, new cartilage, every place.
0: Yeah. No, I'm right behind you. I just hiked 10 miles in the North Cascades 2 days ago, 2,000 vertical. We saw some bears while we were up there, and coming down, oh my goodness, I left my poles in the car, and I was just like, okay. I mean, I love hiking in the North Cascades. Most people have no idea how beautiful Washington State is, right? And we're up above, you know, 5,000, almost 6,000 feet, you know, seeing the waterfalls and marmots and all this other stuff, and but I get it, you know, so, but I'm learning how not to complain according to Philippians 2, right? Do not complain about anything, it says. So, well, let me pray for your knee. Is it both knees
2: it's
0: or
2: my
0: just
2: hip.
0: One? Or your hip?
2: My
0: your
2: knees
0: hip.
2: Are fine. They said my knees are okay. fine. It's my left hip.
0: Okay. Well, let's do that right now because the Lord could just easily give you a replacement without any surgery
2: Absolutely.
0: Or anything. So, Lord, we just say thank you for Lanai. We bless her left hip in Jesus' name. We pray that you release whatever you need to release into that socket, whether it's new cartilage, oil, whatever, to heal her body to where she would have zero pain. She'd be able to walk as normal. And she was even asking, and we agree, Lord, that you'd replace her skeletal system. You created it, so why not recreate it, Lord, so she'd be all strengthened. Whether it's vitamin D, whatever she needs in her system, vitamin E, A, whatever it is, that you'd release it over her body, her mind, her will, her emotions, that you'd strengthen her in every area. And that we all could be like this woman that I heard about who's in Calgary, Canada, who's going to be 100.

0: 9 November. One of the moms of a guy that came to the meetings that we were at. And it was pretty powerful. So in Jesus' name we pray. Amen.
1: Amen. Thank you.
0: Yeah, it's interesting because sometimes we have radical healings. Other times God uses doctors to heal us. I'm not opposed to having a doctor look at me. But I'd much rather have a miracle,
1: Amen.
0: I would never, and by God's grace, get certain types of surgeries on my body, but there's certain ones that I'd be open to, like cataract surgery if I have to have that kind of thing. Now, could God heal my eyes immediately? Absolutely. And I would go that route first. But if it doesn't and it starts impacting me to where I can't see that well, then I'd probably sign up for something like that. But anyway, I think and I know that God is good and that we're agreeing with you tonight together all across
1: Amen.
0: our local area.
1: Thank you,
0: So
1: Mr. Eddie.
0: our listening audience. Yeah, 200 to 400
1: Thank you all.
0: intercessors besides all the other people listening.
1: Thank you, Jesus.
0: Well,
1: Nothing's too
0: very
1: hard for
0: good.
1: him.
0: Yeah. Well, thanks for listening there and Sultan and again, I know where that is. Most of our listeners, don't know where that is, but that's okay.
1: I live next to a sheep farm. I listen to him all day
0: Oh, do you?
1: long.
0: Oh, yeah, I've seen that
1: They
0: sheep farm
1: remind
0: there,
1: me
0: haven't
1: that we are sheep.
0: I? Oh,
1: Praise the
0: yeah.
1: Lord.
0: Well, very good. I just know that, we have a lot of people that are coming in to agreement with truth, and it's truth that sets us free, right? And
1: Absolutely.
0: so we get to that place to where we have, how shall I say, a peace again, like I was saying earlier, that surpasses all understanding. We know that we know that we know. That God is with us and that He's going to take care of us and everything's going to be okay. And that's why Jesus added this verse. And again, this is for a bunch of people tonight that are listening. Do not worry about tomorrow, for today has enough trouble of its own. A lot of us are going around in this world wasting all this energy when 90% of what we worry about never happens, And it's not good. We're in direct disobedience to what Jesus told us to do, right? And that doesn't mean we can't have a concern. That doesn't mean we can't pray. He tells us to pray without ceasing, to pray all the time for everything, So, anyway, you know what I'm saying. So, God is good, and give us an update on your

0: hip. And we have, again, many, many people praying. So we'd love to hear how you're doing. Okay?
1: Yeah, you know, I died when I was a kid and I went to heaven and the Lord sent me back. He said, tell everybody nothing's impossible to him who believes.
0: Amen. How old were you?
1: About 13.
0: What happened?
1: It's pretty violent. Yeah.
0: Okay. But you literally were declared dead?
1: Yeah, but I was resuscitated. And
0: okay.
1: And having all the communication I experienced was in the heart. There was no like lips moving. Everything I needed to know, I knew. It's kind of like the Word of God talks about us being living epistles.
0: Yeah.
1: Everything, the Word of God is in us. And just pray God stirs it up. It's there. You can read it.
0: And he literally sent you back.
1: He did. He said that I had work to do. And he showed me things that were going to come to pass. He told me about the wall that was going to come down in Eastern Europe. And as a kid, I was like, what wall? I don't see any wall. We were in this big room called the commissioning room where there were all the continents of the world floating and bold on this kind of like oval shaped table that was about 2 feet thick.
0: Mm-hmm.
1: And basically things were going to happen. I saw a lot going on in that room. And it was time for me to come back. And the guy that had strangled me to death, he repented. I heard his heart going, oh my God, what did I do? I'm so sorry. And he resuscitated me. And then I escaped with this other kid later that evening.
0: Wow.
1: Yeah.
0: Wow. Was that here in Washington?
1: It was.
0: Mm-hmm. Wow.
1: And I
0: tried,
1: you know, when my memories came back, I had worked with a special division in the Seattle Police Department that handles those kind of things. The people, mm-hmm. my parents, didn't believe me. Nobody believed me when I came home. They thought I was making it up.
0: Yeah.
1: So it was many, many years later after I got saved that I was able to debrief and get professional counseling to process trauma, mm-hmm. you know?
0: Yeah, yeah. Wow, that's fascinating. Yeah. You know, I've met a number of people who have died and went to heaven and even read stories, of course, too. And, you know, God is so good by sending you and others back so that they can continue to proclaim and encourage people to proclaim the truth. And, you know, a lot of people say, well, they'd ask them the question, well, what if someone were sent back from heaven? Would you believe them? And everyone's like, well, yeah, well, Jesus was sent back from heaven. You know, he was dead for 3 days. And, you know, think about it. He's the resurrection and the life. And so, you know, when he was back, he was on the earth for what, 40 years or 40 days. I mean, after, you know, going around showing himself to over 500 people, obviously the disciples, and they wouldn't have given their lives to die for a lie. In other words, they saw the resurrected Christ. They saw him walk through a wall. They touched his hands. You know, they ate with him. And not only that, but they were given the authority to go and proclaim the truth and demonstrate it with love and power as apostles. And all because Jesus came back and then said, I'm coming back again, you know? And it's going to be a glorious day when he comes in the clouds. And and yet our job is not done yet. You know, it says in Scripture that he's going to come back when all the earth, when every nation, every tribe, every tongue has heard my gospel. There's still some unreached people groups in the world today.
1: Indonesia is one of the continents you pointed out to me when I was in heaven. Indonesia was one of the continents he pointed out to me when I was in heaven.
0: What did he say about it?
1: 3,000 islands, about 360 people groups, and about 36 languages.
0: Wow. That's amazing. 360.

0: people
1: Indonesia.
0: groups. Yeah.
1: Yeah, places in Indonesia. It's, their country motto is unity in diversity.
0: Yeah. Wow. That's
1: Yeah.
0: amazing right there alone. You know, but again, according to scripture, those 30 or 360 people groups are going to have to hear the gospel in their language before he's going to return. And I believe it's still going to be in some of our lifetimes of people that are hearing my voice right now.
1: Amen.
0: So,
1: Me
0: you
1: too.
0: know, he even Jesus doesn't know the hour, you know, or the day, but he knows the season, and we do too. So, because it's very clear in scripture, we just don't know the hour or the day. But we got to continue to live as those who are becoming transformed, right? So, as followers of Christ. Well, I appreciate you taking some time, Lena, or Lanai, I mean.
1: Lene, it's
0: And
1: Lene. I
0: or
1: just
0: Lene, it's
1: make it
0: Lanai,
1: silly
0: Lena,
1: because
0: and
1: it's AI,
0: Lene.
1: you know?
0: Yeah. So Lene.
1: Yeah.
0: Is it Lene or Lena? I'm sorry.
1: Lene.
0: Lene. Okay, there we go. So if Lena wasn't waiting behind you, it wouldn't be that confusing, but you know, I'm gonna go to her next. But thank you so much, Lene. And you have a great rest of the Labor Day weekend here as well. Okay?
1: Then you too. Thank

0: Okay, you're welcome. Bye-bye.
1: Bye.
0: We have four lines open right now at 800-955-8200 if you'd like to get through. 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And, we'd love for you to get through 800-955-8200 if you have a prayer request. 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
2: Hi.
0: So how can we pray for you tonight?
2: Well, first of all, I'll start off by a financial prayer. I want to actually move out of here because I feel that my health is very impacted by this place where I live because there's quite a bit of mold in here. So I would like to get out of here.
0: Okay.
2: And then my second prayer is to pray for my children, Justin and Jessica. Pray that God would draw near to them and that they would draw near to God and that their children would also draw near to God.
0: Okay. Yeah. We had about 12 to 15 people get saved while I was there in Winnipeg last weekend.
2: Oh, I wanted to come, but I just never got there.
0: Yeah, well, it's okay. We did have a lot of people that came, and a lot of people got set free, I'll tell you that. And so, Father, we agree that you would draw Justin and Jessica to yourselves. And help them understand what it means to how much you love them. And that they would embrace your love, receive your love, and draw near to you so that you can draw near to them. And we do pray for Lena's financial situation, that you would raise up the right living situation for her and provide for her.
2: Amen.
0: That would just blow her away at how nice the new living situation is for her. And so connect her with the right people. And help her to go deeper, Lord, in understanding how much you love her and how you have a plan and a purpose for her life. And we ask these things in Jesus' name.
2: Amen. Thank you once again.
0: You're welcome,
2: Lena.
0: You have a great. Thank you. You have a great Labor Day weekend, the rest of it here. Okay?
2: You as well. Thank you. Yeah.
0: You're welcome.
2: Okay, bye for now. Bye-bye.
0: Yeah, it was such a great trip to Winnipeg. We had many, many people come out to each event. I debuted a book that I'm writing on the apostolic entrepreneurship. It's really about being a kingdom entrepreneur. And yet, it's not just biblical entrepreneurship. It's also stories and encouragement and strategies on how to grow your business or start new businesses and the principles on how to do that. And I know that God's honoring that.

0: in each person that I talk to. And I want to get feedback. If you were at that event, please email me to give me feedback on that at PastorMike@thePointLive.net. 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We have three lines open right now at 800-955-8200 if you'd like to get through. Again, that's 800-955-8200. Let's go to Barbara, who's in Prince William County in Virginia. Hi, Barbara. Welcome to The Point Live.
1: Praise the Lord. How are you, Pastor Mike?
0: I'm doing good. You know, you know what I got to do all day today? I got to drive a boat. I got to drive a boat with three friends all over Puget Sound, which is our big saltwater body here next to Seattle. And
1: oh,
0: I got
1: wow.
0: to see sea lions and seals and porpoises and a bunch of beautiful birds. And we caught a bunch of fish. And so we just had a great time. We brought some food and drinks on the boat. And then we ended up with a great meal together. One of them was one of my college buddies who's in town. So we had a great time. So anyway.
1: To God be the glory.
0: That's right. So how can we pray for you tonight, Barbara?
1: Yes, I have glaucoma that's taking my vision away. Satan's trying to steal my vision.
0: Mm-hmm. How long has this been going on?
1: Ever since 21.
0: Okay.
1: I was in a bad car accident.
0: Okay.
1: And the devil tried to take me out with that. But God still has me standing.
0: Yeah. You know, a lot of people are like, oh, come on, the devil didn't try to take you out. But no, his job is to kill, steal, and destroy. And so we need to realize that we're in a spiritual battle. And anytime things come against us, it is demonic, and it's from the evil one. Obviously, we live in a fallen world. People get to make choices, but, you know, Jesus called people away from the fence. There's no one who can call Jesus Lord and then go and live an evil life, if you really mean it. And he said that your actions are going to speak so much louder than your words.
1: Amen.
0: When you say, let your yes be yes and your no be no. Right?
1: Amen.
0: And so, Lord, we just lift up Barbara to you tonight. We pray for your healing fire to come down on her, Lord. And I break off all discouragement, and I pray that you'd help her to see way beyond what you see, Lord. We pray for perfect peace over her eyes, and we command glaucoma to go in Jesus' name, and that she would continue to become a woman of faith, a woman of dependence, a woman who sees amazing miracles wherever she goes. And continue to use her as an intercessor and someone who trusts you, Lord. And we ask these things in Jesus' name. Amen and amen.
1: Amen. Thank you, Jesus. Glory be to God. Bless you, Pastor Mike.
0: Well, bless you too, Barbara. Thanks for listening there in Prince William County. In Virginia. I thought Prince William was in Maryland. Is that just
1: no,
0: me not
1: that's
0: knowing?
1: Prince George.
0: Okay. Aha. See? I knew it was a prince, right? Come on.
1: Yes, I'm down here by Quantico, Virginia.
0: Oh, yeah. I was down there and spoke at a couple churches down there, actually, and and loved it back when I was on Wave of like 7-8 years ago. So I need to do another preaching tour in Southern Virginia there. That'd be fun. So,
1: yes.
0: It's not quite Southern Virginia. I guess Central. So.
1: Well, I listen to your station. I love it. It's so inspirational for me. And if you come down here, I'm going to be front and center.
0: Amen. Well, talk to one of your pastors down there and tell them to have me come in, and I'll come in. I get back there quite often. So, and if you're a pastor listening on WAVA, please contact me by emailing me. I'm just going to tell everyone here, Barbara, at PastorMike@thePointLive.net. I will be coming back to teach the Apostolic Entrepreneur to our WAVA listeners in that region and do a seminar on a weekend. And so that's going to be coming this fall at some point.
1: Okay.
0: Remember, fall's all the way through December.
1: Right.
0: my schedule's starting to book up, but it's all good. You know, it's a very good thing, but through October right now. But so it's going to be either November or December. You know it's God when you come into the Baltimore area in the winter, right? Come on.
1: Yeah.
0: So
1: thank you.
0: Yeah. The DC area. Well, very good. Yes. I thank you that you called in tonight, and if you have anyone that is interested in having me come in, just have them send me that email, and then I can contact them off the air. Okay, Pastor Mike at thepointlive.net. Okay?
1: I will talk to Pastor Dirk tomorrow.
0: Okay, Barbara. God bless you.
1: You have a blessed evening.
0: Good weekend.
1: Thank you for
0: Thank you. You too. Yeah, you're welcome.
1: Amen.
0: Bye-bye. Hallelujah. 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We're on these stations every Saturday night all across North America, in Canada and the U.S. We have a lot of listeners in British Columbia, in Ontario, because of our Chicago station, but also because of our great station there in Winnipeg. I got a chance to go into the studios. I want to thank the staff of CHVN did for us there in promoting the event. They were very kind and gracious, and that's a wonderful station, CHVN, there in Winnipeg, and it goes across Manitoba. You know, one of the highlights of what God did Sunday night, last Sunday night in Winnipeg, hadn't even been a week yet, is that a young girl came forward who was suicidal. She was only 12 years old, and she gave her heart to Christ. She was all discouraged and oppressed and closed up, and I prayed for her, and she gave her heart to Jesus. And then she came back about a half an hour later, and she asked for more prayer. And we broke off some other things that had come against her, some unforgiveness. And, you know, that's one of the highlights that I think about. And if I would have just been able to come and pray for her, my whole trip to Winnipeg would have been worth it, you know? And so I don't get paid to go. As a matter of fact, I sew in to some of the rental costs of some of the facilities because I believe that God has his hand on the city of Winnipeg, and they are in need right now of revival. They are in need of transformation. We had a number of guys come from the Union Gospel Mission and got very touched at the meetings there. And I got to meet the staff at the Union Gospel Mission. And if any of you are listening, thank you for taking time out just to tell me more about your ministry there in inner city Winnipeg. What a flourishing ministry, what a needed ministry. And we just pray for funds for that Union Gospel Mission, Lord, right there in downtown Winnipeg, in Jesus' name. By the way, we have a bunch of people calling in right now, so we only have one line open at 800-955-8200, and we're going to get to those callers here in a minute. But I do want to tell you this. We're going to get to Elgin here in a second. But I just want to remind you again, this is from Philippians 2. We've been talking about it tonight. Do nothing out of selfish ambition or vain conceit. Rather, in humility, value others above yourselves, not looking to your own interests, but each of you to the interests of others. In your relationships with one another, say one another, have the same mindset as Christ Jesus. What did he do? He gave up his life for his friends, for his family, for you and I, so that we might have everlasting life. Enough said about that. We got many people calling in. Let's go to Elgin, who I believe you might be in Fairfax, Virginia. Is that right? Are you in Fairfax, Elgin?
2: Yes, but I get you got a bad one. I had vocal cord cancer and COPD.
0: Okay. I can hear you loud and clear. I'm just going to pray right now so you don't have to strain your voice, okay?
2: Yeah, but look, what am you going to pray with me? I want to be delivered and born again. Because
0: and born again?
2: Born again because I know the truth of the word. And sometimes I sin. I still sin.
0: Okay.
2: I still sin. Willingly.
0: So let me ask you a question, Elgin. To you, who is Jesus Christ?
2: He's my Lord and Savior.
0: Okay, so you have him in your heart, is that correct?
2: Yeah, I have him in my heart. You know, I kind of fell away from God, but I'm coming back.
0: Amen.
2: Coming back to Christ.
0: So just pray this with me. Just say, Jesus, I thank you that you forgive me of all my sin.
2: I thank you for you forgive me of all my sin.
0: And I come back to you tonight.
2: And I come back to you tonight.
0: Surrendering my complete heart to you.
2: Surrendering my complete heart to you.
0: Because I not only believe in you.
2: I not only believe in you.
0: But I want you to fill me with your Holy Spirit.
2: But I want you to fill me with your Holy Spirit.
0: That I may know what it means to be completely free in you.
2: That I want to know what it means to be completely free in you.
0: Now I'm going to pray. Lord, I sense Elgin's confession and coming back to you is real.
2: Elgin.
0: I'm going to pray this.
2: Elgin. Yeah, that's my name. Elgin.
0: Okay. I thank you for Elgin's commitment to you, Lord. And I pray as you help him walk this out, that you would not only cure him of cancer, we curse all cancer cells in his throat and every part of his body, but he would see how good you are, Lord, and by giving him a second, third, fourth chance to live for you, and you would meet him in the middle of his praise as he praises you with his whole being. We bless him, and we say thank you for your hand on his life, and we ask these things in Jesus' name. Amen and amen. It's just good to be able to pray together and curse cancer and tell it to go. Amen.
2: Amen, but I'm already cancer free.
0: Amen. Well, the Lord's going to restore. He's going to restore your vocal cords in Jesus' name.
2: Cancer-free.
0: Yeah, that's great news. That's great news.
2: Wonderful news.
0: Yeah.
2: But I just, you know, is there such a thing? When God takes his hands off of us.
0: You're asking us to pray that. Well, I'll just pray
2: that. I'm asking you, is there by any time that God gets fed up with us and takes his hands off of us?
0: The bottom line is God doesn't necessarily have his hands on us in any punishment. He allows us to go through difficulty on this side of eternity because we live in a fallen world. But his hands can be on us for blessing, but he doesn't ever curse his children. That's the evil one who tries.

0: thing. But
1: I would never blame God for anything.
0: Amen. Amen. Well, I appreciate you calling in tonight. We're going to go back to the phone lines. We have some more people holding. But God bless you, and thanks for listening on WAVA there in Fairfax, Virginia. Okay?
1: All right, thank you.
0: Okay, you're welcome. Have a good night. Good Labor Day weekend. Bye-bye. Hallelujah. We have two lines open right now at 800-955-8200 if you'd like to get through. Let's go to Eric, who's in Marlboro, Maryland. We got a bunch of people on the East Coast. Hey, Eric, welcome to The Point Life.
2: Thank you, Pastor Mike.
0: Yeah, what's going on with you tonight?
2: Yeah, I need prayers. I was sorted by Expressway. And we have three people here coming up. A divorce here is coming up.
0: Okay, can you get a little closer? Can you get a little closer to your phone, please, Eric? Can you hear me? I need you to get a little closer to your phone. It's hard to hear every word.
2: Okay, a few months ago, I was assaulted by my wife. And we had three legal hearings coming up.
0: Mm-hmm.
2: I also found out my wife was involved in witchcraft.
0: Okay.
2: And there's a divorce issue coming up. And these things have broken up my family.
0: Yeah.
2: So I need prayer.
0: Okay. Well, let me pray right now for you, okay?
2: Thank you.
0: Father, we come in the name of Jesus against all discouragement in Eric's life. We pray specifically, Father, that you would just make a way where it seems like there's no other way in his life right now, and that he would know that he knows that he knows that you have your hand on him. And we pray against any issues that are coming against him and his family and his friend's family. And we pray, Lord, as he stands up to do what you've called him to do, that he would be you would be glorified in it and through him. And we ask these things in Jesus' name. Amen and amen.
2: Amen. Thank you.
0: Thank you for listening to Maryland on WAVA tonight, okay? Have a great night.
2: You're welcome. God bless you.
0: God bless you too, Eric. Okay, bye-bye. You're listening to The Point Live here on The Point Live Radio Network. We're getting ready for a break, but we're going to go to Barry, who is in Winnipeg tonight, listening on CHVN, I believe. So, hello, Barry. Welcome to The Point Live.
3: Hello, Pastor Mike.
0: Yeah, welcome. Yeah, how can we pray for you tonight, Barry?
3: Okay. What's the... Just a minute. Are you still there? I'm getting the feedback here. Just a minute.
0: Yeah, there's going to be a little feedback in your line. They're working on that on the other end.
3: Okay.
0: But we can hear you just fine. There's no feedback on our end.
3: Okay. I was supposed to come at the Canada Ann and Pembina Highway on Sunday.
0: Okay.
3: I was, but I just too tired, and I guess the Lord's working on me. I'm 77 years of age, and I've been taking a lot of supplements and stuff, but I think I'm addicted to the prescription meds I'm on, and also okay. I think I have a. Showing me, the Holy Spirit showing me I have an addictive personality, or I've had an addictive personality as a child. I was abused, okay. I guess, emotionally from my auntie, so I struggle with lust. But I'm sort of getting better and all because I just said no to I don't need the dopamine rush from that anymore. I'm reading his word more, and I'm getting in touch with what he really wants for me. And I these drugs are just messing with my brain. And anyways, I'm going to see my doctor in October, and he's going to test me for thyroid and all the other stuff. stuff.

0: so sort of to get some of the medication.
1: Well, let me pray for you right now, okay?
0: Okay.
1: Father, we come in the name of Jesus for Barry, and we pray that he wouldn't have to take any medication because he'd heal him in Jesus' name, and that any addictions to any of these things would be broken, and that he would be restored to you as his first love, and that you'd provide for him, Lord, in the middle of this as well, with unexpected income, unexpected favor, and we say thank you that you're the God who provides for us, even in the middle of storms. You're still there. And we just bless Barry, and we say thank you for your hand on his life. And we ask these things now in Jesus' name.
0: Thank you, Jesus. Thank you.
1: Bless you, Barry. Thank you for listening in Winnipeg tonight. Okay, you're welcome. Have a good night.
0: Okay, bye-bye.
1: Bye-bye. Mm-hmm. He's listening on CHVN there in Winnipeg. We're going to ask Mark in Vancouver, Barbara in District of Columbia, and Robin in Manassas, Virginia to hold. We're going to take a 3-minute break, and then we're going to go back to you, Robin, first during the break. And I just wanted to say one last thing before we go to the break in Philippians 2. We're to rejoice always, you know, in what Christ is doing for us. And so it's so important to remember that he never gives up on us. And so I'm going to have George give me hand signals when we're cutting down for the 5 seconds before we go to the break, since I can't hear music or anything on my end. But it's just so good to know that God's moving tonight. We're going to be back for a whole nother hour of The Point Live in about 3 minutes or 4 minutes. So please stay with us, and we'll see you then.

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2: Second hour here on the Point Live Radio Network. I'm so glad you're joining us tonight. We're going to be on for another hour of releasing the love and the power of the kingdom of heaven. Some of you know I just got back from 4 or 5 days in Manitoba, in Winnipeg, and it was such a joy to see many of you, our listeners in that region. We had people that drove in from out of town as well, and we just had a really good time. You know, we did. We saw deliverances and salvations and healings and people who are interested in understanding how to start a new business with a book I'm writing called Apostolic Entrepreneurship. And so it was all about kingdom entrepreneurs. And I did 6 hours of teaching last Saturday, a week ago. And I'm going to be making that book available once I finish it. And sometime hopefully by the end of the year. So we'll see.

0: I got a few things on my plate, but I'm doing the best I can to work on getting that out too. And then I just want to remind us, we're looking in Philippians 2 tonight, and I was just read verse 5. In your relationships with one another, have the same mindset as Christ Jesus, who being in very nature did not consider equality with God something to be used to his own advantage. Rather, he made himself nothing by taking the very nature of a servant, being made in human likeness, and being found in appearance as a man, he humbled himself by becoming obedient to death, even death on a cross. Therefore, since he humbled himself, therefore God exalted him to the highest place and gave him the name that's above every name, that the name of Jesus every knee should bow in heaven and on earth and under the earth, and every tongue confess that Jesus is Lord, to the glory of God the Father. Amen. So, it's so important to understand the differences between what God's doing in our lives and what the evil one's trying to come against us, like we've been talking about tonight with several people. But Jesus made a way where it seemed like there's no other way. He defeated death on the cross himself because he was the sinless, spotless lamb. And we can get into more of that later. But I just wanted to encourage you with that tonight. We do have two lines open at 800-955-8200 if you'd like to get through. And I'll give that number out again. Let's go to Robin in Manassas, Virginia, as she is been waiting patiently. Hi, Robin. Welcome to The Point Live. Well, hold on, Robin. We're getting you on. Yeah. There we go. Hold on. Say that again. Now we can hear you.
1: Oh, okay. I just said, hi, Pastor Mike. God bless you.
0: Thank you. What's going on with you tonight? How can we pray?
1: Well, there is a bit of an echo, but I'm going to just go ahead and keep.
0: I know we're still working on talking. It, and just bear with us on that. Everyone who calls in here's the echo. Yeah, it really is. So, we need to get better. The technology fixed. Go ahead.
1: Well, no, I came onto the. I feel like this is a global international prayer meeting, or, you know, just a church service

0: tonight, and I didn't want to take up time from other people calling in, but you asked if I would maybe follow up with my friend Jerry's toe.
1: Okay.
0: And so that's why I'm calling, because I just want to lift other people up. But the one thing I did want to share about last Saturday that I appreciated, it was Cody who shared his testimony, right?
1: I believe so.
0: Yes, and the fact that he wanted to commit suicide, and he went and hung out for a couple hours with some friends, and there was the dog that came up on the couch next to him and started having their puppies. Remember?
1: Mm-hmm.
0: Yes, and then Shanae called in and gave her testimony about the gangrene on her toe or her foot.
1: Right.
0: Because she called in after me. So I just wanted to say, I just praise King Jesus for the encouragement that I'm getting, because even though I know at least 5 or 6 people who are going through a bunch of huge things right now, sometimes it does get discouraging. And I know that it's the enemy that wants to use that subtle weapon against us.
1: That's
0: when
1: right.
0: We want to just be holding up other people. So I thank you for what you teach, even throughout and in between the calls.
1: I got a word. No, you're welcome. I got a word for that. You know, the Lord's calling us to go up higher. And this is the word. Mm-hmm. It's very interesting. Zacchaeus, who was a tax collector and despised and hated by all of Israel, went up higher. Do you remember what happened to him?
0: He climbed up the tree. I love the story about Zacchaeus because he was a short man. He climbed up in the tree to see Jesus.
1: So he was so hungry to see Jesus, and he was ready to receive whatever Jesus had to say to him. Now, he didn't know he was going to come right up to him. But remember, Jesus came up to him because he went up higher. He was hungry and thirsty. He could have stayed in his house. But he was on the street when Jesus is walking by. And because I want to go see this guy. And Jesus had perked his interest by what? By the things that he said and did. By his preaching and his miracles. And so Zacchaeus was called by God, and even Jesus said to him, Zacchaeus, come on down from the tree, because I'm going to your house today. I'm going to go have fellowship with you.
0: I'm going to your house today.
1: Right. I'm going to be with you and spend time with you, and, you know, we're going to work on this together, you know, kind of thing. And obviously there was lots of things that were solved as a result of, you know, that happening, because Zacchaeus repented and gave way back more than he took in, and he repented with his lifestyle. But I just sense that, you know, we're all to go up higher like Zacchaeus and display that hunger. Lord, not my will but yours be done. And and then learn how to get out of the way. So
0: right, and to ask for the Holy Spirit to fill us to fight against the discouragement that the enemy, because there's so much news and crazy stuff around the world that I just said that to someone earlier today, what you repeated, that Jesus won't come back until everybody on the earth has had a chance to hear the gospel and believe.
1: Yeah, every tribe and tongue. You know, and there's a lot, like the other lady said, there's 360 nations, if you will, or tribes just on the islands of Indonesia alone. That's why a lot of people don't understand that. I have a master's in missions and evangelism. I've been to many nations. And, you know, when we're flying, like I'm going to Brazil next month, when we fly over the great rainforest, the Amazon rainforest, there's people groups in there that still haven't been reached because they're very difficult to reach them, you know? And it's the same with other parts of the world. They're in remote areas. So,
0: I want to be quick about this and not take your time, but see, part of what our own families can do is lay a seed. My mom's oldest sister,

0: was a nurse. She went to Cameroon, and she worked for almost what? She was with Wycliffe and the Lutheran Brethren organization in the leper colonies. And she was there for 30 to 35 years. And I used to think, wow, of all things, she was a very quiet but tall woman. And she would be so brave to leave Montana and go to Africa and be there for so long. And then she transferred or transitioned from doing that to doing linguistics translation work and helped to translate the Book of Mark into Tupari. So I've always respected her so much, but I wanted to say quickly, I don't want to take your time, about Jerry's toe, my former, my dear friend and former car insurance agent in Texas, because I told you about she was in the military.
1: Okay.
0: Her potassium levels have been higher because she's anemic. She's probably around 100 pounds. And so they were giving her iron infusions in the last 3 days. She's had to go to the VA hospital because her potassium levels were too high. And they've set the date for next Friday, 9/11, for the surgery to take off the toe. But if her potassium levels are too high, they can't do a full anesthesia and put her out. So they have to do local. So her dog, whose name is Rio, has been coming and putting his nose right on that toe for the last 2 weeks. So the infection is still going on. So if we want to pray for her to keep the toe, she's even thinking about her brother in case the surgery goes bad and she passes away. She's looking for people in her own family to come and be there for Daryl. So she's thinking about everything. And I just
1: her name
0: so
1: is Rio.
0: Honored that she's... No, her name is Jerry. It's a female Jerry with a J. Right.

0: her dog is Rio, but she's so thoughtful. Oh, she's the oldest of seven kids.
1: Yeah.
0: She's thinking about all the rest of the family members to be there for her brother, Daryl, because he also needs a surgery to take out a loose bone in his tailbone. So thank you, Pastor Mike.
1: You're welcome. Father, we lift up Jerry to you. We pray for a continued healing of that toe, Lord, that would not get amputated, that you'd bring the blood flow back into every capillary, every part of that toe in Jesus' name, and in any allergic reactions or anything else that's come against her, they need to go in Jesus' name. And just heal her brother as well. Amen. Well, very good. Well, I appreciate you calling, Robin. You have a good Labor Day weekend, and we'll talk to you later, okay?
0: Thanks so much for the encouragement, and God bless you, Pastor Mike.
1: You're welcome. Thank you, Robin. Take care.
0: You're welcome. Bye-bye.
1: We have two lines open at 800-955-8200. We're going to go to Barbara in District of Columbia, then Mark in Vancouver, and then Camellia in New Jersey. Hi, Barbara. Welcome to The Point Live.
2: Good morning. Thank you. I appreciate you so much. And I thank you for being on the air and helping people. But I need help myself because I'm in a lot of pain. And I just can't find out what's going on.
1: Yeah.
2: But yet they want to do something else, another operation. But I don't feel like I need it right now. I can't afford it because I'm here by myself. But I need prayer for my grandson. And
1: for what?
2: Supposed to go up for a hearing that September the 9th, but they said it back. So I'm praying that he'd be able to come home because he's been gone for about 10 years now.
1: Okay.
2: And he calls me, has the young lady know him.
1: Is that one of your sons, you said?
2: But I need prayer for him, but I really need for myself, too, because...
1: Okay, so pray
2: I'm
1: for your...
2: And I thank God for you being there for us on this.
1: Amen.
2: I just have so much faith that you're going
1: to... Amen.
2: You mean well. That's what I'm talking about. And you don't be asking a whole lot of money or anything. But if you need anything, I just wish that I had somebody here so I could write it down. I know where to send something to you. A donation.
1: Well, thank you, Barbara.
2: But I
1: Barbara, tell me. Thank you.
2: So they can send me.
1: Yeah, you can listen at the end of the broadcast, and it's 3405 172nd Street Northeast in Arlington, Washington.
2: Is it Washington D.C.?
1: No, it's Arlington, Washington State. Yeah, it's 98223 is the zip code out here. Tell me, was that your son that you're saying that's been gone for 10 years?
2: That's my grandson.
1: Grandson. What's his name?
2: Sir.
1: What is it?
2: I didn't hear you. What?
1: His name.
2: Oh, Antonio.
1: Antonio, okay.
2: I'm a clinic.
1: Okay, let me pray for you right now, Barbara, okay?
2: Yes, sir.
1: So, Father, we come in Jesus' name for freedom. And Barbara's family, we pray for Antonio that he could come and stay with his grandma and that you would just continue to be able to take care of him and that he would come to his senses and a knowledge of the truth and walk with you. We pray, Father, specifically for Barbara's health, that you would heal her body from her head to her toes and bring refreshing to her soul. And just continue to help her, Lord, to lean on you in every area of her life to where she would see a good fruit coming of it because she's dependent upon you. Give her the energy she needs to be sustained and to go through each day. And we do pray for this absolute healing over her hearing and other parts of her body. And we ask all this now in Jesus' name.
2: I thank you so much for the love. I thank you so much for, because I need prayer. And I need to keep my brain and my mind clear so I can know what's right and what's wrong.
1: Amen.
2: And I just thank God for you, because I have to be here for

0: some kids, and they don't even call me. So, and I would just do everything
1: welcome.
0: In the church, but that's another story. But I'm
1: you're welcome, Barbara. Inspire me. You inspire me, Barbara, as you continue to put one foot in front of the other. And each day, you don't give up, and you persevere.
0: Yes,
1: you know, and you know what it says in Romans 5, that those that persevere, it leads to character, and character hope. And hope won't disappoint us because the love of God is being poured out into our hearts by the Holy Spirit.
0: Thank you.
1: And so it's so important to just continue to walk that out, you know.
0: Yes, sir.
1: And not give up, right?
0: Yeah, that's right. Yes, sir. I believe it. I thank you for the love, and I thank you for the prayers. And I'm just grateful and thankful. I stayed up tonight and came downstairs because I have my radio downstairs.
1: Right.
0: Downstairs.
1: Well, we're so glad. We're so glad you did, Barbara. We're so glad you did. You're welcome.
0: And God is.
1: And you.
0: And He's going to bless you so much. Whatever you
1: Amen.
0: Ask for. Believe, I know, because he did
1: it
0: for me. He'll do it for you.
1: Amen.
0: Really, a lot of people. I have helped a lot of myself, my grandpa, my stepson.
1: Yeah. Well, just keep praying, Barbara. Keep praying and don't give up, okay?
0: Thank you for the love. Thank you.
1: You're welcome. You're welcome.
0: Glory.
1: Hallelujah. That's
0: all
1: right.
0: Okay,
1: bless you, Barbara.
0: So
1: have a good Labor Day weekend. You're welcome.
0: Okay, take care. Be safe. And when you come to Washington, let me know.
1: Yeah, I will. We're going to put it all over the radio and other places.
0: Yes,
1: okay,
0: sir.
1: God bless you. Okay, take care.
0: God bless you, too.
1: Bye-bye.
0: Thank you. Thank you for the love. Bye-bye.
1: You're welcome. Bye-bye. Wow. Come on, people. You know, it's so good. I know a lot of you are listening from home, and you stay up late listening to our broadcast, and you get to hear the miracles and pray for people, but I'll tell you what, that blesses me. You know, you can just hear in her heart the hunger she has to just be real. You know, like she needs love. She needs someone to help her. And so this is what we get to do. We get to help people, you know, not just on the radio, but when I come to different meetings in different parts of the U.S. and Canada, because we get to continue to help people. So I bless you all. And we do have three lines open, by the way, at 800-955-8200. Let's go to Mark in Vancouver. And then we're going to go to Camellia after that. So let's see if Mark is available. Hey, Mark, welcome to the Point Live.
2: Hi, Pastor Mike. Yeah.
1: Hi.
2: I was reading about Zacchaeus today, of all things. I guess the kind of a divine appointment here. I'm going to be on Labor Day. I'm going to be evangelizing a couple of fellows, one named Raymond, one named Mike. So perhaps there's a Pastor Mike, another one in the making in Canada. Issue going on. I have a long-term relationship with a lady who lives in the same condo complex as me. Lovely lady, dressed really well, highly educated, a physician. And it was a little over a year ago, she moved out of the building. By that time, our relationship had kind of been on life support for about a year. I didn't know what was going on, really, but something was kind of scandalous in a way, I think, and I didn't kind of figure it out until quite some time later. Anyway, I wasn't heartbroken or anything like that, but the strangest thing was just a couple of nights ago, I had something else I wanted to talk to some fellow I was. Made various phone calls and got through the trouble of the prayer ministry. And I don't know, he was just saying a few things that seemed like he was kind of discerning something about me and this former lady love of mine. And I was thinking about it tonight. I said, kind of like dredging something up. And then, I'm just active in ministry. You know, I'm a street evangelist and I consider myself the Forrest Gump of evangelists, but, the Lord's using me.
1: That's good.
2: Stay with relationships,
1: pray,
2: ministry, and also
1: pray
2: I got
1: for
2: a minister.
1: Wisdom on the relationship.
2: Yeah, the right relationship. I don't know. I got a lady friend in Florida, too, but I haven't seen her for a long time.
1: Okay. No, I get it. And for ministry. Okay, let's pray.
2: Absolutely.
1: Father, I bless Mark, and I say thank you.

0: thank you for his desire to honor you in his relationships. I pray that you'd bring him a godly wife who he would be so in love with that he can't help but want to take care of her. And I pray that if there's anything that he needs to turn from that's hindering him right now or weighing down on him, that you'd show him what those things are so he can be completely free. And I also just pray that you would continue to help him ministry-wise to reach out with your gospel and reach many, many people wherever he goes, on the streets or wherever he is, with your truth. And we love you, Jesus, and we say thank you for your hand on our lives and for what you're doing in us and through us. And we ask these things in Jesus' name.
1: Jesus, amen.
0: Amen.
1: Thank you, Pastor Mike. God bless you. Happy Labor Day.
0: Thank you. Happy Labor Day to you too, Mark. Have a good rest of the weekend.
1: God bless. Okay. Bye-bye.
0: Bye-bye. Hallelujah. He's listening on KGNW, The Word, up in Vancouver. That signal goes all the way up there, and we get a lot of people in Coquitlam and other places across the Surrey and the Delta and other places there in the Lower Mainland. So we're so thankful for each of you that listen and call in or even come to meetings when you can. We have four lines open right now at 800-955-8200 so that you can get through. Again, that number is 800-955-8200. Please call in, and I'm looking forward to seeing what God's going to do the rest of this half an hour or so that we have left. Let's go to Camelia, who's in Hamilton, New Jersey tonight. And hold on one second, Camelia. We just got to get you connected here. There we go. And you're on. Hi, Camelia.
2: Yeah. Good evening, Pastor Mike.
0: Yeah, good evening. What's going on with you tonight?
2: First of all, I would like to inform you about the person. Actually, there is a couple that we are friends with over to Romania. And okay. You prayed for the husband. At that time, I told you that he is a manager and he encountered, I have an echo. It's hard for me to speak, but it's okay.
0: Yeah, I know it is. You just got to fight through it. Sorry about that.
2: Yeah. So she had a very tough surgery over in Turkey. And now she has to do the last leg. And today they live in or Bucharest for this last step of the surgery. But it's interesting that last time when I asked prayer for this friend, you observed by the inspiration and revelation from the Holy Spirit that he needs to forgive some people. Mm. And this really happened because when he was in hospital, he asked some particular person to come to him, and he wanted to have good relationships and to forgive and to be forgiven. And he was such a light and such an example for everybody there and for us who heard about it.
0: Yeah.
2: So it was very important. Yeah.
0: Okay. And what's his name again?
2: His name is Jelu. G-E-L-U.
0: Okay.
2: Yeah. And for my husband and me, if it's possible, we would like to live with much more purity in life, in the relationship with the Lord, in the relationship with others, because it's good to have this purity in the heart, and it's hard to keep it.
0: So, so just have a strengthened relationship with the Lord as you minister to others. Is that what you're saying?
2: Yes. But to keep yourself somehow, I don't know how to explain, because there are all kinds of situations and the oppression for the enemy that, exactly as you said this evening, discourages you.

0: and we need to keep ourselves encouraged.
1: That's right. Well, why don't you agree with me? Why don't you lead in prayer, and I'm going to agree with you and our listeners, just because I think it's going to come more directly from you, and you'll be able to pray specifically for these situations, if you don't mind, and I'll agree with you, okay?
0: Just say
1: Heavenly Father, and then whatever's on your heart.
0: Dear Heavenly Father, we honor you, we praise you for all the help that you gave us until now. We thank you that you are willing to listen our prayers. And not only what we speak, but what comes from our heart, because it comes as a cry. And you know the root of that cry. So we pray for Jero, Heavenly Father, that only what blesses him indeed, how you want this to be, this surgery, this last leg of the surgery, how to be done at the time as you consider that needs to be done. And Lord, let it be a blessing for Jello and for the others, Lord, who assist the this pieces of blessings, that of miracles that you did in his life. And above all, Lord, shine upon him, shine upon his life, Lord, make him sure of the blessing of salvation, Lord. And please, I pray that through him, because he has other people who work for him, I pray that you will touch the hearts of the other people, and he will be a light for them, and the other workers will, Lord, will turn to you, because this will be the most important thing, Lord, that maybe he does not realize now what is the most important, because it's normal to think about his health, but you want to make him also a light for many others. So we thank you, Lord, for everything that you will do, Lord. We thank you.
1: Yes, Lord. In Jesus' name. And go ahead.
0: I pray, Lord, not only for us, I pray for your children in general, Lord. I heard this expression that we leak word, we leak holiness, we leak this faith that we want to keep so much. And Lord, even so, it's a normal process of leaking. We still want to keep, Lord, what you want and what you taught us to be most important. And I know it's
1: That's
0: our
1: right.
0: faith, but we want this faith to be, Lord, a cleansed, a pure faith. So help us with this, Lord. You know for every one of us what is necessary. And we thank you for what you do in us and with us.
1: Yes.
0: In the wonderful name of your beloved Son, Jesus Christ, we pray.
1: Amen. Mucho mask. Thank you, Camelia. No, it's just good to, I agree with you, and so do our listeners. And, you know, I just want to say a couple words. You know, first of all, as part of the body of Christ, as a leader in the body of Christ, it's so wonderful for me to meet people from other nations who love Jesus, right? Who speak a different language, who can speak their people's language, and be a bright light. I've been to Romania, as you know. You know, one of the highlights, and I was in a town called Craiova, and while I was there, I got to lead people to Christ. I was down in, is Craiova where Ceausescu was from? Is that correct? Where was he from?
0: He was not from that city, but from a village in that region.
1: Okay, so he was near Craiova? Okay.
0: Yes.
1: I went to several cities, though, and I was able to preach outside with translators. And in some of the cities, people would come to Christ, and I had some books in Romanian to give them. In one case, it was a veterinarian, and it was amazing how radical the transformation was. As he was listening,

0: And this wasn't long after Ceausescu had been taken from power. It was in the early 90s. And so, you know, there were still just a lot of things that hadn't changed yet across Romania, right? And so...
1: It was a revival then.
0: Right,
1: now
0: right.
1: We need another revival.
0: Yeah, yeah, amen. So, anyway, it's my heart to not only, you know, do ministry here in the U.S. and Canada, but to go all over the world and release what I

0: military to pray for people and teach people and encourage people and help them to be raised up, to give them hope that they too can, you know, be used by God in mighty ways with their lives and their gifts and the calling that's on them, and pray for them. And so I got to pray for a lot of young men that were out of the Headley Correctional Facility, listening on CHVN there in the meetings over this last weekend. You know, they were in jail for a long time, and I'm sure Jesse's listening tonight. He was there at the meetings, and God really touched him and Kevin and a couple other guys, Cody, Josh. He really touched these guys. And, you know, when I see a hunger in people like that, I get excited because I know that they're the next generation to go out into the streets and the highways and the byways and lead others to Christ. And so, you know, that's why I go to spend 4 or 5 days in a city like Winnipeg, for example. And I'm in the middle of one of my busiest seasons right now in my business that I own. But when the Lord tells me to do something, I'm going to do it. And, you know, I'm getting ready to go to Brazil in October, and there's just a lot of opportunity to release the kingdom and demonstrate it with love and power. That's all I can say. And so I know you and your husband are interested in continuing to do that. So I bless you guys as well. And I know we have a lot of our listeners who are interested in that as they learn how to be equipped. And that's a key word for some of you that are listening tonight. God wants to equip you with the ability to, you know, share your faith, to get out and to be an evangelist, to be a teacher, to be someone who can help people understand how to pray for each other and teach them, you know, the Word of God. And so anyway, I just wanted to add all that. And I appreciate you, Camelia. I pray that you have a great rest of the Labor Day weekend here. And yes, Lord, we pray for Romania, for revival to come again, to not only Romania, but the Romanians all over the world, even here in the U.S., and that you would not just cause them to get comfortable in the blessings, but to cause them to be so on fire with the blessings that they can't help but share their faith with those who are hurting and those who don't understand. And that you draw these men and women and children to yourself, just like you did Sunday night in Winnipeg when some of these young people came to know you as well. And we ask these things in Jesus' name. Amen. Amen.
1: Amen. Amen. I heard that the Generation B is now the one that it's focused. And
0: that's
1: actually
0: right.
1: Our prayers has to be focused on them for revival.
0: That's right. Amen. For revival. Well, you have a great rest of the Labor Day weekend, Camelia. Thank you for calling in tonight, okay?
1: You're welcome. God bless you.
0: Yeah. God bless you, too.
1: And we will pray for what you told.
0: Amen. Thank you. Okay, bye-bye. You're listening to The Point Live here on The Point Live Radio Network. On these stations, we're on every night, every Saturday night from 8 to 10 Pacific. That's 11 to 1 Eastern in Chicago and San Antonio in the Midwest. We're on from 10 to midnight. And Mountain Time, it's 9 to 11. If you are interested in learning more about our radio ministry, our website is thepointlive.net. And you can give generously there. You'll get a tax receipt for whatever you sow into that. There's a Canadian link and a U.S. link. And then I also want to say that I'm so thankful for each of you who have continued to pray for all the things that God's called us to do, because we get a chance then to be a blessing to so many people. And so the number to get through tonight is 800-955-8200 if you'd like to call in for prayer. Again, that number is 1-800-955-8200, 8200. And we love again to pray with you and for you. Before we go back to the phone lines, I want to remind you of that we've been reading through Philippians 2, and we just read through

Verse 9, verse 10 says that at the name of Jesus, every knee should bow in heaven and on earth and under the earth, and every tongue acknowledge that Jesus Christ is Lord, to the glory of God the Father. Do everything without grumbling. Therefore, my dear friends, as you have always obeyed, not only in my presence, but now much more in my absence, continue to work out your salvation with fear and trembling, for it is God who works in you to will and to act in order to fulfill his good.

0: He's got his hand on you, and he wants to fulfill his good purpose through us. Again, look what it says. Verse 12, therefore, my dear friends, as you have always obeyed, not only in my presence, but now much more in my absence, continue to work out your salvation with fear and trembling. And I'll talk about that in a minute. For it is God who works in you to will and to act in the order to fulfill his good purpose. You know, when you work out your salvation with fear and trembling, you're basically saying, God, I respect you so much, and I want to follow you all the days of my life. And as you declare these things, God's working his purpose-driven plan, if you will, to fruition. It's God who worked in you to will and to act in order to fulfill his good purpose. So, I could say more on that, but we have people waiting. Let's go ahead and go to Priscilla, who is in, are you in Arlington?
1: Odenton.
0: Odenton, Maryland. There you go. Odenton. I know,
1: yes,
0: Odenton.
1: Yes.
0: So very good. How can we pray for you tonight? You have a praise report, it looks like?
1: Well, I have a praise report, and
0: okay.
1: It's a continuation. I called about a couple months ago about my granddaughter having a same-sex relationship.
0: Okay.
1: And what's happened, the so to speak partner has had to move to

0: Tennessee to take care of her grandmother. And that's a blessing that she's going to be able to take care of her grandmother. But I've been praying for separation for quite a while, but I was still praying for her well-being. So my granddaughter, also the other police report is she's working for Chick-fil-A. And
1: oh, wow.
0: Be able to go to church. Yeah.
1: That's great.
0: Sundays.
1: That's awesome.
0: So I'm so thankful for that. And I believe that my calling into Point Live has a lot to do with this miracle.
1: Amen.
0: Thing that's happening. And
1: yeah.
0: I am asking for a prayer because I have a tendency toward clutter and holding on to things.
1: Uh-huh.
0: Hoarding, kind of, sort of. Not bad, but yeah. It's not good because I lost my son in 96, my husband in 99, my brother in 2023, and
1: lots.
0: So I know that God is still with me. Thank you. And I'm an evangelist. Praise God.
1: Right.
0: So I'm asking the Lord to give me, pour more into me to be able to share.
1: Okay. Well, let's pray right now.
0: Thank you.
1: Father, thank you for Priscilla's desire to be available. That's what I hear her saying, just available to not only you, but to all the people around her, Lord, when she can boldly proclaim your truth. And we do say thank you that you're working in this situation with her daughter and our granddaughter. We pray that you would continue to draw her to a deep relationship with you, Lord, and that you would just continue to encourage each person, Lord, in Priscilla's family. And we bless her. We ask you to fill her and encourage her tonight. And we ask these things in Jesus' name.
0: In Jesus' name.
1: Amen and amen.
0: Amen
1: and
0: amen. Thank you.
1: No, you're welcome.
0: Thank you.
1: And you have a great rest of the weekend, okay?
0: Thank you. You too as well.
1: Okay. God bless. Bye-bye. Priscilla's listening on WAVA there in Washington, D.C. Let's go to Dolores, who I believe is out there, too, somewhere in the D.C. area. Hi, Dolores. Welcome to The Point Live.
2: Hello. Thank you.
1: Hey, you're welcome. There's a little bit of an echo, so try to overlook that. But how can we pray for you tonight?
2: The enemy is working hard at me. God bless, and he has made a tremendous blessing. And
1: okay. The
2: enemy knows, and he wants to take me down.
1: Okay. Well, what kind of right does he have to take you down?
2: He ain't got none.
1: Amen. So
2: if
1: we need to close a door or two of any bitterness or unforgiveness or anything like that, let me know. Okay?
2: Yes.
1: There is.
2: The envy, they see the work of God. What I've done was help someone over 50 years ago.
1: Okay.
2: And I kept right on doing it until it was completed.
1: Mm-hmm.
2: And now the enemy wants to take it because God getting ready to build a new highway system in the area.
1: Okay.
2: And they want the property, but
1: yeah. That's
2: okay. They can... I'm willing to let them have the property, but there's the people that are on the outside that see the blessing coming, and they just
1: just pray against this spiritual attack is basically what you're asking?
2: Yes, bind it up, and,
1: okay.
2: And if you can put it at the gates of hell, put it there.
1: Okay. Amen. And you have some swelling.

0: And your legs too?
1: Oh yeah, you know it went away when you were preaching.
0: Come on.
1: When you were minister, yeah, it went right down.
0: That's so good.
1: Yeah.
0: Well, let me pray for you right now, okay? Let me pray.
1: Okay, thank you.
0: Father, we say thank you for just coming. We come against all demonic oppression, trying to discourage and any heaviness that's coming right now on Dolores. We command to go to the abyss in Jesus' name. Go. And we just say thank you for that you have your hand on her life. She said that she wants to get some things cleaned up around her house. I pray that you'd help her to do that, Lord. And we just bless her. We say thank you for your hand on her life and for your blessing her family through her as well in reciprocal nature, just blessing them. And we say thank you again for your perfect love. And we ask this all in Jesus' name. Yeah. This perfect love that casts out all fear, right?
1: Yes, it does. I can feel a different man.
0: Amen.
1: Just connected to the after spirit.
0: Amen.
1: Mm-hmm. Yeah.
0: Well, very good. Well, we bless you, Dolores, and we're wrapping up here, so we got to go to our next callers. But you have a great rest of the weekend, okay?
1: Okay. Thank you very much.
0: You're welcome. Okay. Thank you. Okay. We'll talk to you later.
1: Bye bye.
0: Okay. Bye bye. Hallelujah. We have four lines open at 800-955-8200, but we're also almost out of time, so we could probably get one or two more. Let's go to Lucia, who's in Coquitlam, British Columbia, listening there on Coquitlam's right across the border there. So you're listening to KGNW or The Word. How can we pray for you tonight, Lucia?
2: Well, I am, and my heart is kind of breaking from United States and Canada, and I've been thinking if we can have a prayer line from West Coast to the East Coast in United States and Canada, that this free trade will be resolved in peace and harmony, what is the best for United States and the best for Canada. It's making me feeling really down.
0: Let me pray. You know, I've been reading articles on both sides of it, and being that I have such a love for the people of Canada, you know, it's been hard for me too. But I also know that's why I pray for godly leadership, right? That they make godly decisions.
2: Exactly.
0: And, you know, one of the things that's been happening is that China has been trying to dump a bunch of goods in Canada, and then they're pushing them through to the U.S. And so China's getting around the tariffs by doing that. And so there's just a lot of illegal activity they're trying to end as a result of these tariffs. And all I know is that, you know, God is in control. And that's why we got to pray for these people. And they're going to be held accountable for whatever they do. And
2: we want God to be in control. We want the best because we don't want the devil to control our people,
0: exactly,
2: the leaders of our country.
0: Right. So I agree. Let me pray right now, okay?
2: Yes, please.
0: Father, in the name of Jesus, we pray for peace for Canada and the U.S. in these trading talks. We pray for you to make a way where it seems like there's no other way. We pray, again, for godly leadership, for the Canadian Prime Minister, for the governors and

0: would guide them. And, yes, and no lice, no lice. I don't like lice at all.
1: Yes, Lord. In Jesus' name.
0: In Jesus' precious name. To for his intervention in both countries.
1: That's right. Well, Lucia, we appreciate you calling from Coquitlam tonight. You know, it's definitely been something that's on my heart as well. So I appreciate you. You have a great rest of the evening, okay?
0: Thank you. Thank you for praying.
1: You're welcome.
0: Bye-bye.
1: God bless. Bye-bye. You're listening to The Point Live here on The Point Live Radio Network. And I just want to say this, that as we're wrapping down in the last 5 or 6 minutes, if you want to quickly get in, we can pray for you. 800-955-8200. We'd really do want to pray for you and what's going on in your life before the end of the hour here. And again, 800-955-8200. Hey, I'll just say this again. We do have a sponsor. It's called the Stem Cell Patches. LifeWave Corporation is the name of the company. It's $1 billion now, multi-millionaires, but it's amazing what God can do with one vision. And those patches are, they work. I had neuropathy in my left and right legs, mostly my, I believe it was my right leg, could hardly walk and it was tingling. No, my left foot, under at the bottom of my left foot, was all swollen. And I started wearing these patches, and within 6 months, all of that went away. So they're stem cell activation patches. You can learn about them at this website, whatavyouheard.com. And then secondly, we just have that the number to call is 210-573-2900 for more information. 210-573-2900. And looks like we're getting one more call here, and I think we'll have time to take that call. And then, we will. But that helps. The stem cell patches help the radio ministry. Again, 210-573-2900. Call with, if you have questions or want to order that, you can text as well, and they'll get back to you. But these stem cell patches, a portion of the, what you purchase goes back to the radio ministry, so which is really good. So let's go to Tim, who's in Red Deer, who has some foot pain. And we're going to bring you on right now, Tim. Welcome to The Point Live.
2: Hi, Pastor Mike. Thanks for taking my call.
1: You're welcome. How long have you had this foot pain?
2: Dropped a piece of dye on it that weighed about 200 pounds last Friday. Not this Friday, last Friday.
1: Okay.
2: Yeah.
1: Well, that's pretty traumatic. So, Lord, we come against even the memories against this, from this accident, or Tim, and we command all trauma to go in Jesus' name. Say go in Jesus' name.
2: Go in Jesus' name.
1: Just take a deep breath. And Father, I pray for gauze, hydroperoxide, all these things, Lord, that can help just continue to heal physically. But we pray that you'd heal supernaturally as well, and not just emotionally, but supernaturally, so that Tim would know your nearness. As we draw near to you, you draw near to us, you tell us, Lord, and so help Tim to see your hand on his life and in your goodness.
2: When I was at the hospital, I had like super high blood pressure. And
1: okay.
2: They were worried about that. So,
1: And how's that doing now?
2: Pardon me?
1: How's the blood pressure doing now?
2: Well, it was still pretty high the other day. 190 or over 136, I think.
1: Okay.
2: Something like that.
1: Yeah. So, Lord, just continue to help any stress levels or anxiety, fear in Tim's life to go in Jesus' name, and that you'd help him to flourish at his job. And we bless him, Lord, wherever he goes, whatever he puts his hands to, bless him in Jesus' name. Amen.
2: Jesus.
1: It's good thank to hear you, your voice, Tim. God bless you. You have a good night.
2: Yeah, thank you. Lord okay, told me bye. To call.
1: Amen. There you go.
2: Thank
1: you're
2: you
1: listening.
2: Much.
1: You're welcome. Yep. Bye-bye.
2: Bye. God bless.
1: Bless you too. Hallelujah. Well, as we're winding down, you know, I'm thankful every time that I get a chance to be on the radio with all y'all, as they say in the South, means everybody in the North, or you guys. There's all these slang things, right? And every time I go to a different place, I try to learn about, you know, some of their slang. It's to show that I appreciate their culture. But you have been listening to The Point Live Radio Ministry. We're on these stations every Saturday night from 10 to midnight. I'm sorry, that's 10 to midnight Central Zone, but it's 8 to 10 here in Seattle. And so thank you for praying. Thank you for going to our website, thepointlive.net. And thank you for taking the chance to just pray about what you can sow back into this radio ministry. Because every dime is accounted for and it helps with our airtime. So I hope you all have a good Labor Day weekend, as you probably are going to do some barbecuing and other things. And I'm just thankful right now for God's goodness and for his purposes that are prevailing. And so, again, we'll be on next week, Lord willing. And I'm going to be on the road a little bit, but I'll be able to do it just like I am right now. And God is good, like I said. Thank you for listening. And until next Saturday night, we're going to be on for two more hours next Saturday night. And remember, I'm going to be doing some more seminars on the Apostolic Entrepreneur probably in this fall. And that's it. That's a wrap.

Thank you so much for your prayer request and for listening to the show. 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For more information about The Point Church, just write to 34051 72nd Street, Suite

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0: One Lord, one church, one harvest, one heart.
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6: When the Lord gives you this opportunity to use your talents, especially like in bands that we were in, Seventh Day Slumber and Manic Drive, like why on earth would you step away from that? And for us, it was because God clearly asked us to. We've been here for about 3 years now, and in just outside of Manchester, England, like we talked about, like meeting people and the impact you have with like personal stories. And while we're not on stage and our ministry is these like big shining lights, the impact you're having in this community, because people are lonely. We feel like we have this ministry like to the lost, the lonely, like the left behind. Yeah, what a neat way for us to just like start the conversation with people and then give them our time, being intentional and available for them.
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6: 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We would see healing in our land. We would see healing in marriages, families, and lives. 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We really see a biblical vision for Canada.
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8: Mainly cloudy today with scattered showers and thunderstorms. A high of 22 and the humidex 30. Mainly cloudy tonight, occasional showers and thunderstorms, overnight fog patches, and a low of 18. Fog lifting tomorrow morning, then we'll have showers and thunderstorms, 10 to 15 millimeters expected with a high of 23. And sunshine for Tuesday with a high of 24. Current weather conditions and the 7-day forecast can be found anytime on the Janie King weather page on your CHVN radio app. I'm Judy Peters.
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6: Mainly cloudy today with scattered showers and thunderstorms. A high of 22 and the humidex 30. Mainly cloudy tonight, occasional showers and thunderstorms, overnight fog patches, and a low of 18. Fog lifting tomorrow morning, then we'll have showers and thunderstorms, 10 to 15 millimeters expected with a high of 23. And sunshine for Tuesday with a high of 24. Current weather conditions and the 7-day forecast can be found anytime on the Janny King weather page on your CHVN radio app. I'm Judy Peters.
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2: Let no unwholesome word proceed from your mouth, but only such a word as is good for edification. It means for building up according to the need of the moment so that it will give grace to those who hear. Talk about a great verse to go by our telephone. Wouldn't that be a great verse to put right there? Cynthia happens to have this verse out of the Amplified Bible sitting at the top of her computer screen. And sitting there for her to read every time she's ready to do an email are these words. Let no foul or polluting language, nor evil word, nor unwholesome or worthless talk ever come out of your mouth, but only such speech as is good and beneficial to the spiritual progress of others, as is fitting to the need of the occasion, that it may be a blessing and give grace, God's favor, to those who hear it. I just read it this week. There it sits. The principle is this. We're learning over the years to be very careful with our words, not only the words themselves, but the tone of our words. The tongue is the most powerful enemy in your home. With it, you can slice and dice, you can rip apart, you can murder, you can assault and never bring blood. You can cause the explosion so that the shrapnel stays in the brain in the form of words that are unwholesome. Washington Irving put it very well. The tongue is the only tool that grows sharper with constant use. We're given no wobble room here. Look at the word no unwholesome word. The Greek sentence is a little awkward, but it drives home the point. Every word corrupt out of your mouth, let it not proceed. Isn't that good? Every word corrupt out of your mouth, let it not proceed. The word unwholesome is a little mild in English. The Greek term used refers to rotting wood or rotten vegetables or rotten fruit or rancid fish. It's used for that in extra biblical literature. Vivid enough, we have the word putrid. Stinking is another word. In fact, the term is used for wilting and foul-smelling flowers. It's also a term that could refer to profanity. Years ago, when I was a kid, we used to put shrimp in newlyweds' hubcaps on their car. Down in Houston, you get a lot of shrimp, and it's always fun to, while they're in there having a lot of fun at the going away party, we're out there shoving these shrimp in the hubcaps. And after about 3 or 4 days of the Houston heat, hey, it's fun, man. You got slimy junk coming out on the wheels and the bride's moving farther and farther away from the groom, running, what's wrong? What happened? Well, the shrimp got putrid and rotten. That's words that are inappropriate.

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It's just that simple. 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
1: Good morning, I'm Terry Van Veen. Welcome to Sunday Morning Praise. We're here for the next 5 hours. We're going to be playing songs for the church, praise and worship music. I've got Josh Baldwin coming up here in a few minutes with Thank You Jesus, a live version of that song. Also, Cody Carnes and Firm Foundation, He Won't. Love that tune. Right now, Lakewood Music, this is Outnumbered from Sunday Morning Praise.

0: Josh Baldwin there. Thank you, Jesus. A live version of that song on Sunday Morning Praise. Also, Cody Carnes and Firm Foundation. He won't. Good morning, I'm Terry Van Veen. This is Sunday Morning Praise. Best in praise and worship songs right through until 1 o'clock this afternoon. Yeah, great way to spend the long weekend, right? Coming up here around the corner, Canyon Hills Worship. Also, Hillsong in the next 10 minutes with Nothing But the Blood as we continue with Sunday Morning Praise on CHVN.
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12: 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And so just looking at my own life and saying, you know, like what should my response before the Lord be first?
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15: Mainly cloudy today with scattered showers and thunderstorms. A high of 22 and the Humidex 30. Mainly cloudy tonight, occasional showers and thunderstorms, overnight fog patches, and a low of 18. Fog lifting tomorrow morning, then we'll have showers and thunderstorms, 10 to 15 millimeters expected with a high of 23. And sunshine for Tuesday with a high of 24. Current weather conditions and the 7-day forecast can be found

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0: Hillsong, Nothing But the Blood on Sunday Morning Praise. I'm Terry Van Veen. Good morning. Let's go to your verse of the day today. John 14:23. Jesus replied, "Anyone who loves me will obey my teaching. My Father will love them, and he will come to them and make our home with them." John 14:23. That's the verse of the day. 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
5: Mainly cloudy today with scattered showers and thunderstorms. A high of 22 and the humidex 30. Mainly cloudy tonight, occasional showers and thunderstorms, overnight fog patches, and a low of 18. Fog lifting tomorrow morning, then we'll have showers and thunderstorms, 10 to 15 millimeters expected with a high of 23. And sunshine for Tuesday with a high of 24. Current weather conditions and the 7-day forecast can be found anytime on the Janie King weather page on your CHVN radio app. I'm Judy Peters.
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0: Chris Tomlin, Indescribable on Sunday Morning Praise. I'm Terry Van Veen. Recently, we were doing a feature called Her Voice, looking at local women having an impact. And we did a profile on Jaylene Johnson. Of course, Jaylene is a Winnipeg singer-songwriter. And we know her quite well, in fact, here at CHVN. 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
1: Good morning. I'm Terry Van Veen. This is Sunday Morning Praise. More incredible songs coming up here. Maverick City Music. Hope Darst. Love the song Mighty Name of Jesus. Right now, Southeast Worship. This is Chose Me from Sunday Morning Praise.

0: Hope Darst, Mighty Name of Jesus on Sunday Morning Praise, also in their Maverick City Music, and Fear Is Not My Future. I'm Terry Van Veen. Good morning. Thank you for choosing the radio station today on your long weekend. I'm not sure what you're up to. Maybe you're squeezing in your last camping trip of the season. Wherever you are, thank you so much for joining us today. On the way here, more songs for the church. Passion on the way. The Lord Will Provide. Andy Cherry and Jesus Culture as well with Revelation Song from Sunday Morning Praise.
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9: Mainly cloudy today with scattered showers and thunderstorms. A high of 22 and the Humidex 30. Mainly cloudy tonight, occasional showers and thunderstorms, overnight fog patches, and a low of 18. Fog lifting tomorrow morning, then we'll have showers and thunderstorms, 10 to 15 millimeters expected with a high of 23. And sunshine for Tuesday with a high of 24. Current weather conditions and the 7-day forecast can be found anytime on the Janie King weather page on your CHVN radio app. I'm Judy Peters.
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0: Jesus Culture Revelation Song on Sunday Morning Praise. I'm Terry Van Veen. Good morning. 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You've heard of the Canadian CELA Music Awards honoring musicians. 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
3: Mainly cloudy today with scattered showers and thunderstorms. A high of 22 and the humidex 30. Mainly cloudy tonight, occasional showers and thunderstorms, overnight fog patches, and a low of 18. Fog lifting tomorrow morning, then we'll have showers and thunderstorms, 10 to 15 millimeters expected with a high of 23. And sunshine for Tuesday with a high of 24. Current weather conditions and the 7-day forecast can be found anytime on the Janie King weather page on your CHVN radio app. I'm Judy Peters.
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0: One Sonic Society, Almighty God, on Sunday morning praise, heading up towards 10 o'clock here. Sunday, your long weekend. Thanks for choosing us. Maybe you're listening on your phone through the app or on the radio. Great to have you listening. Praise and worship songs continue right through until 1 o'clock this afternoon. I've got Kay Anthony on the way after 10 o'clock. Also, One Voice and some Elevation Worship. One of my favorites, Do It Again on Sunday Morning Praise. 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
1: We're back for another hour of Sunday Morning Praise, the best in praise and worship music right through until 1 o'clock this afternoon. I'm Terry Van Veen. 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

0: Laura Story there, coming to Jesus on Sunday Morning Praise. Laura has written a lot of songs over the years. You may recall Blessings. That's one of her bigger tunes that we've been playing on CHVN over the years. This Is the Day, Friend of Sinners as well. Prolific songwriter. Elevation Worship in there too. One of my favorites. Do it again. I'm Terry Van Veen. Good morning. Thank you for choosing Sunday Morning Praise. We're playing the best in praise and worship music. Lakewood Music's coming up. The Royal Royal and some Jeremy Camp as well with The Way.
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7: Mainly cloudy today with scattered showers and thunderstorms. A high of 22 and the Humidex 30. Mainly cloudy tonight, occasional showers and thunderstorms, overnight fog patches, and a low of 18. Fog lifting tomorrow morning, then we'll have showers and thunderstorms, 10 to 15 millimeters expected with a high of 23. And sunshine for Tuesday with a high of 24. Current weather conditions and the 7-day forecast can be found anytime on the Janie King weather page on your CHVN radio app. I'm Judy Peters.
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Jeremy Camp in the way on Sunday Morning Praise. 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John 14, verse 23. Jesus replied, "Anyone who loves me will obey my teaching. My Father will love them, and we will

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9: Mainly cloudy today with scattered showers and thunderstorms, a high of 22 and the Humidex 30. Mainly cloudy tonight, occasional showers and thunderstorms, overnight fog patches, and a low of 18. Fog lifting tomorrow morning, then we'll have showers and thunderstorms, 10 to 15 millimeters expected with a high of 23. And sunshine for Tuesday with a high of 24. Current weather conditions and the 7-day forecast can be found anytime on the Janie King weather page on your CHVN radio app. I'm Judy Peters.
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0: Vertical Church Band there. The Rock Won't Move from Sunday Morning Praise. I'm Terry Van Veen. Good morning. Long weekend. Maybe you're squeezing in one final camping trip. Whatever you're up to, thank you so much for choosing the radio station, listening online, on the radio as well. After 11 o'clock, we continue with more incredible praise and worship songs. I've got some Phil Wickham coming up. Eleni from Lloydminster on the way, too. Keep it right here on Sunday Morning Praise.
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1: After 11 o'clock, good morning to you. I'm Terry Van Veen. Thank you so much for joining us. And also thanks to Addie Lowen, Angela Peacock, Jordan Rivers for helping out and helping with the program behind the scenes. I always say it's not a one-man show. There's so many people behind the scenes that keep things running. You'd be amazed how many people are required to keep the radio station going. So kudos to everybody on the team. Phil Wickham coming up with 1,000 Names. 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

0: Phil Wickham, 1,000 Names on Sunday Morning Praise. You remember the film, The Passion of the Christ? That was a Mel Gibson release many, many years ago. Mel Gibson now working on The Resurrection of the Christ Part 1. That'll be in theaters, actually, May of next year. Now, they are going to be having a special screening of The Passion of the Christ on a special one-week engagement, giving you a chance to experience the film on the big screen once again. Remastered 4K presentation, Dolby Atmos sound as well, offering you a chance at an enhanced experience. That'll be running September the 10th through the 17th at various theaters across the country. The Passion of the Christ. 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
11: Mainly cloudy today with scattered showers and thunderstorms. A high of 22 and the Humidex 30. Mainly cloudy tonight, occasional showers and thunderstorms, overnight fog patches, and a low of 18. Fog lifting tomorrow morning, then we'll have showers and thunderstorms, 10 to 15 millimeters expected with a high of 23. And sunshine for Tuesday with a high of 24. Current weather conditions and the 7-day forecast can be found anytime on the Janny King weather page on your CHVN radio app. I'm Judy Peters.
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Northview Young Adults there at Amazing on Sunday Morning Praise. I'm Terry Van Veen. Good morning. Labor Day weekend, you know, kind of marks the end of summer in our minds. Although it isn't really the end of summer because

0: The first day of fall actually doesn't happen until Tuesday, September the 22nd. So still, we're in summertime, but I know most of us kind of follow that Labor Day weekend as the marker for the end of summer. LA Lime Bears coming up with Rest on Us, also Passion with You Are My King. We're continuing with the best in praise and worship music right through until 1 o'clock right here on CHVN.
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12: Mainly cloudy today with scattered showers and thunderstorms, a high of 22 and the humidex 30. Mainly cloudy tonight, occasional showers and thunderstorms, overnight fog patches, and a low of 18. Fog lifting tomorrow morning, then we'll have showers and thunderstorms, 10 to 15 millimeters expected with a high of 23. And sunshine for Tuesday with a high of 24. Current weather conditions and the 7-day forecast can be found anytime on the Jenny King weather page on your CHVN radio app. I'm Judy Peters.
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0: Passion, You Are My King on Sunday Morning Praise. I'm Terry Van Veen, coming up on the lunch hour here. Thank you so much for choosing us on a Sunday, on the long weekend. Every Sunday from 8 to 1, we focus on praise and worship songs. I've got some Josh Baldwin coming up here in the lunch hour, some Stephen McWhirter, Brian Dirksen as well, with Creation Calls. Stay with us. Keep it on Sunday Morning Praise.
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1: Good afternoon. I'm Terry Van Veen. This is Sunday Morning Praise. Praise and worship songs profiled every Sunday, 8 to 1 on CHVN. And another hour coming up here, so stick around. I've got Josh Baldwin on the way with Made for More. We're going to be remembering Brian Dirksen here in the next few minutes. Creation Calls on the way, too. Right now, Leland Waymaker from Sunday Morning Praise.

0: Stephen McWhirter there, and more than anything, on Sunday Morning Praise, we heard from Josh Baldwin as well, Made for More. I've got your verse of the day. Always great to read some scripture here with you. 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John 14:23, Jesus replied, "Anyone who loves me will obey my teaching. My Father will love them, and we will come to them and make our home with them." 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
9: Mainly cloudy today with scattered showers and thunderstorms. A high of 22 and the humidex 30. Mainly cloudy tonight, occasional showers and thunderstorms, overnight fog patches, and a low of 18. Fog lifting tomorrow morning, then we'll have showers and thunderstorms, 10 to 15 millimeters expected with a high of 23. And sunshine for Tuesday with a high of 24. Current weather conditions and the 7-day forecast can be found anytime on the Janie King weather page on your CHVN radio app. I'm Judy Peters.
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Let the distant shores rejoice. Clouds and thick darkness surround him. Righteousness and justice are the foundation of his throne. Fire goes before him and consumes his foes on every side. His lightning lights up the world. The earth sees and trembles. The mountains melt like wax before the Lord. Before the Lord of all the earth, the heavens proclaim his righteousness, and all people.

0: We play some praise and worship songs from yesterday as well, and that one does take you back, you know, right back to 2000, actually. That is Michael W. Smith and Let It Rain from Sunday Morning Praise. Elevation Worship from just a couple of years ago now, Praise. I remember hearing that song for the first time. I actually played it over and over. I'm not kidding you. That's another one of those tunes that when I came upon it, I was like, wow, this is great. Played it over and over, and then I thought, this has to be in rotation on Sunday Morning Praise, and now we're singing it in church as well. Lakewood Music coming up here in a bit. Also, Jeremy Camp and You Never Let Go. Still time for a few more tunes here on Sunday Morning Praise.
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6: Mainly cloudy today with scattered showers and thunderstorms. A high of 22 and the humidex 30. Mainly cloudy tonight, occasional showers and thunderstorms, overnight fog patches, and a low of 18. Fog lifting tomorrow morning, then we'll have showers and thunderstorms, 10 to 15 millimeters expected with a high of 23. And sunshine for Tuesday with a high of 24. Current weather conditions and the 7-day forecast can be found anytime on the Jenny King weather page on your CHVN radio app. I'm Judy Peters.
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0: Jeremy Camp and You Never Let Go from Sunday Morning Praise, also Lakewood Music's Come to Me. I'm Terry Van Veen. Time for a few more songs, okay? We're wrapping up here real soon with another edition of Sunday Morning Praise. Today's Christian music, 1 to 4 this afternoon. Shawn Michaels is back again as well. We're going to be looking at the early days of contemporary Christian music on what we call Christian Music Rewind. Great show. You know, it could be nostalgic, actually. I know for a person like me, I started Christian radio back in like 1998. I've been in radio longer than that, but I've been in Christian radio quite a while. So for me, it is a bit of a flashback show that's coming up 4 to 6 this afternoon. And we're back next week with the best in praise and worship music. Sunday Morning Praise 8 to 1 right here on CHVN.
1: How has God been faithful in your life? 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
8: Mainly cloudy today with scattered showers and thunderstorms. A high of 22 and the humidex 30. Mainly cloudy tonight, occasional showers and thunderstorms, overnight fog patches, and a low of 18. Fog lifting tomorrow morning, then we'll have showers and thunderstorms, 10 to 15 millimeters expected with a high of 23. And sunshine for Tuesday with a high of 24. Current weather conditions and the 7-day forecast can be found anytime on the Janny King weather page on your CHVN radio app. I'm Judy Peters.
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8: Mainly cloudy today with scattered showers and thunderstorms. A high of 22 and the humidex 30. Mainly cloudy tonight. Occasional showers and thunderstorms. Overnight fog patches and a low of 18. Fog lifting tomorrow morning. Then we'll have showers and thunderstorms. 10 to 15 millimeters expected with a high of 23. And sunshine for Tuesday with a high of 24. Current weather conditions and the 7-day forecast can be found anytime on the Janny King weather page on your CHVN radio app. I'm Judy Peters.
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6: Mainly cloudy today with scattered showers and thunderstorms. A high of 22 and the humidex 30. Mainly cloudy tonight, occasional showers and thunderstorms, overnight fog patches, and a low of 18. Fog lifting tomorrow morning, then we'll have showers and thunderstorms, 10 to 15 millimeters expected with a high of 23. And sunshine for Tuesday with a high of 24. Current weather conditions and the 7-day forecast can be found anytime on the Jenny King weather page on your CHVN radio app. I'm Judy Peters.
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4: 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So just be yourself and give yourself permission to do it the way you feel God's leading you to do it.
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1: Mainly cloudy today with scattered showers and thunderstorms. A high of 22 and the humidex 30. Mainly cloudy tonight, occasional showers and thunderstorms, overnight fog patches, and a low of 18. Fog lifting tomorrow morning, then we'll have showers and thunderstorms, 10 to 15 millimeters expected with a high of 23. And sunshine for Tuesday with a high of 24. Current weather conditions and the 7-day forecast can be found anytime on the Janie King weather page on your CHVN radio app. I'm Judy Peters.
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11: Mainly cloudy today with scattered showers and thunderstorms. A high of 22 and the humidex 30. Mainly cloudy tonight, occasional showers and thunderstorms, overnight fog patches, and a low of 18. Fog lifting tomorrow morning, then we'll have showers and thunderstorms, 10 to 15 millimeters expected with a high of 23. And sunshine for Tuesday with a high of 24. Current weather conditions and the 7-day forecast can be found anytime on the Janie King weather page on your CHVN radio app. I'm Judy Peters.
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6: Mainly cloudy today with scattered showers and thunderstorms. A high of 22 and the humidex 30. Mainly cloudy tonight, occasional showers and thunderstorms, overnight fog patches, and a low of 18. Fog lifting tomorrow morning, then we'll have showers and thunderstorms, 10 to 15 millimeters expected with a high of 23. And sunshine for Tuesday with a high of 24. Current weather conditions and the 7-day forecast can be found anytime on the Janie King weather page on your CHVN radio app. I'm Judy Peters.
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1: Happy Labor Day weekend. I'm Shawn Michaels, and strap yourself in for the next 2 hours as we head back to relive some of the biggest Christian hits of the past. And it's brought to you by the largest Christian music site online, newreleasetoday.com. This holiday weekend, we're going to hear what brought Susan Ashton back to Christian music. Margaret Becker shares how she found Christ, and we'll get inside the music with Chris Rice. And I've got your classic request by phone or text, the number 262-3-REWIND. Hey, starting things off on the show this week, it's the perfect Labor Day song from Stephen Curtis Chapman. Make sure you use this holiday to take some time off as a busy man on Christian Music Rewind.

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1: Hi, this is Julie. Can you play that Keith Green song that PFR remade? Thanks, love your show.

0: The classics live on this Labor Day weekend here at Christian Music Rewind. I'm Shawn Michaels, and Margaret Becker may have been raised in a strict Catholic home, but it wasn't until her early adulthood that she came to know Christ, and it's a very interesting testimony.
1: There was a friend of mine who I worked with in a grill, and she did not talk about Jesus. She just lived this life where we could be under the same sort of strenuous circumstances, and she would sing. She would sing, like, as she scrubbed the grill and took abuse from our boss, and you wouldn't even believe the stuff. And I would just get mad, and I would curse, and I would just get so mad at her that she could be so happy while I was so miserable. And she did this for a number of months until finally one day I just sat her down, and I just had to know if she was crazy or if she was taking drugs or what the deal was. And she told me, you know you won't believe this, but I just love Jesus. And of course I was Catholic, so I thought, so what? I mean, everybody loves Jesus, to be crazy not to. And she said, no, you don't understand. I love Jesus and he helps me in my life. And I said to her, I don't believe it. And I really meant I didn't believe it. I thought it was still a drug, you know. I did a very New York thing. I made a deal with God, which now I'm very embarrassed of, and I'm really amazed that he even stood up to it. But I said, God, if you will change the relationship to my parents, which I had totally messed up, if you'll give me freedom for the things I put myself in bondage to, and I knew those words even then, and if you will help me to know that you're real, I will serve you. The next day, I didn't know. I went home thinking, I just did the stupidest thing. I'm a jerk. You know, this is so crazy. I shouldn't have prayed this stupid prayer. There is no God. But the very next day, when I got up laughing. I was giggling, and I was a very sorry person. And I was giggling because I thought I had this secret weapon now. You know, I got this Jesus thing happening, and if he's real, watch out, world, you know. My motivations were a little mixed, but, I mean, at least it got me where I am today, you know. But the very next day, I really felt the courage to approach my parents, and the very next day, the things that normally would kind of want I'd want to do, I didn't want to do. And it was, for me, it was a miraculous thing. It wasn't like I saw his face or knew that second visibly that he was real, but I knew in my mind and in my soul and in my heart that something was different.
0: From 1993, here's Margaret Becker and her number one hit, This I Know, on Christian Music Rewind.

0: face. Christian Music Rewind with Sean Groves and his 2002 hit, After the Music Fades. Well, hey, this is Sean Michaels, and it's time for this week's Mystery Sound Quiz. 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
5: Mainly cloudy tonight, occasional showers and thunderstorms, overnight fog patches, and a low of 18. Fog lifting tomorrow morning, then we'll have showers and thunderstorms, 10 to 15 millimeters expected with a high of 23. And sunshine for Tuesday with a high of 24. Current weather conditions and the 7-day forecast can be found anytime on the Janie King weather page on your CHVN radio app. I'm Judy Peters.
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0: 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Tell me what you got.
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Christian Music Rewind and Crystal Lewis. That's her mega hit from 1996, People Get Ready. It's a song that was written by Crystal's husband, Brian Ray, during a trip to Costa Rica. Crystal was on tour with the Harvest Crusades and was looking for a song to use that would be upfront about what it means to be a Christian. Well, for Zoe Girl's Alyssa Childers, People Get Ready is special because that was the song she used to audition for the group. It's a group that would score their own top five hit with Living For You. Here's that classic that lives on from Zoe Girl on Christian Music Rewind.

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2: Mainly cloudy tonight, occasional showers and thunderstorms, overnight fog patches, and a low of 18. Fog lifting tomorrow morning, then we'll have showers and thunderstorms, 10 to 15 millimeters expected with a high of 23. And sunshine for Tuesday with a high of 24. Current weather conditions and the 7-day forecast can be found anytime on the Janie King weather page on your CHVN radio app. I'm Judy Peters.
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5: We're heading back to the year 1995 on this week's Retro Top 3 Countdown. And at the same time the successful website eBay was being founded, these were the three biggest hits in Christian music, starting off with a pop duo consisting of Neil Coomer and Jay DeMarcus. 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And at number three this week in 1995, here's This Time Around on the Christian Music Rewind Retro Top 3 Countdown.

0: It's the Retro Top 3 Countdown on Christian Music Rewind with former New Song member Michael O'Brien at number 2 this week in 1995. That's Higher and Higher. And here's Michael getting us inside the music on that hit.
1: Yeah, Higher and Higher was one of those songs that, you know, I wanted to just write a song that kind of captured the ups and downs of being a Christian. But most of the time, God has just lifted me up out of, I feel like I'm kind of like on cloud 9 here, living that life as a Christian. It's different than the world.
0: I'm Shawn Michaels, and at number 1 this week in 1995, it was the first hit of the second decade of music for Michael W. Smith. And it was a good start, sitting at number 1 for 2 weeks, including this very week in 1995. Here's Cry for Love on the Christian Music Rewind Retro Top 3 Countdown.

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0: It's Christian Music Rewind, and I'm Shawn Michaels with a classic from Carmen in just minutes. But one of the top female vocalists of the 90s in Christian music has to be Susan Ashton. In 1999, Susan broke away to record a country album for Capitol Records and left Christian music behind. What was supposed to be an exciting time in her life actually turned out to be a lesson in faith that culminated in a life-changing moment.
1: I grew up in revival night after night after night, and I was a little itty-bitty cross-legged on the floor watching God move and watching people really worship. So that's part of my heritage, and that's deeply ingrained in me. But I've been in Nashville for 22 years, and my whole adult life here, I never had a church or found a church that worshiped like that. And so I had been very disconnected from that part of myself for pretty much my whole adult life. And in 2008, I got to be part of a DVD taping at the Ryman, Songs for Worship, for Time Life. And the purpose for that night was where people could come and God could move and change their lives. And so the people who were putting this together wanted it to be a night of like true, genuine worship. And, you know, after I lost my deal with Capitol, I'd gone through a pretty rough stretch there and got pretty lost and had said, I will never

0: stand on the platform of a church again and sing. Did not want to be in church. I wanted God, but I didn't want anything to do with Christians. But there was a long journey there, and I ended up singing at this thing at the Ryman. And it was the first time I'd stood on the platform of a church to sing any kind of Christian music in probably like 12 years. And Lenny LeBlanc was there, whom I absolutely adore, like one of my heroes. And I was doing two songs that everybody knew, but they were new to me, because, you know, everybody had been in church but me. And so they asked me to do Breathe and Revelation song. And I got up, and I couldn't even listen to those songs without losing it at that point. I got up, and Lenny starts playing the intro, Sweet Little Lenny. And it was like I was 18 again, standing on in front of people to sing for the first time. My whole body just started shaking, and tears just started rolling down my face. And the presence of the Lord just felt so strong. And it took me a little bit to compose myself, and Lenny's just playing the intro over and over. Susan will get it together here in a minute. And I made it through those two songs, but somewhere in the process of it, it's like the Lord just reached down inside of me and he just pulled all the junk out, you know? And he changed me that night. And it was just amazing. And it's one of those things, like, you hear that that happens to people, but you can't ever really, like, genuinely articulate it until you know that God has reached down inside of you and changed you. And so that changed the course of my life at that point. That was June 1st, 2008.
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3: 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Jesus Christ is Lord, and God's still on the throne. There's power in the blood, and I'm saved to the bone.

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1: You guys have experienced these guys. You tell them about God, they always say the same thing. If God can do anything, can he make a rock so big that even he can't lift it? You want to say, yeah, well, if he can, I hope he makes it appear right above your head. Obviously, he can. He can make a brain so dense. It can't even produce intelligent thoughts. I was getting my car washed the other week, and there was a sign at the car wash that said, while wash is on, please do not get out of your car. Is this sign really necessary? Is there a problem I'm not aware of in hopping out of their car? Hey, I think I'll have that shower now. Could you release some more soap down here? Yeah, I'm about to do a hot wax too. I think I'll... But I got an electric razor. So I've been wanting an electric razor for so long, and I finally got one. I was so disappointed these things do not work. Don't get electric razor, guys. The shaving cream gets caught in those little rotor things. They don't go around. They don't work.
2: 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Well, I'm Shawn Michaels, and more classics coming up this week from BB and CC Winans later. Right now, though, it's Russ Lee from 2000, Live What I Believe, here on Christian Music Rewind.

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7: Mainly cloudy tonight, occasional showers and thunderstorms, overnight fog patches, and a low of 18. Fog lifting tomorrow morning, then we'll have showers and thunderstorms, 10 to 15 millimeters expected, with a high of 23. And sunshine for Tuesday, with a high of 24. Current weather conditions and the seven-day forecast can be found anytime on the Janie King weather page on your CHVN radio app. I'm Judy Peters.
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0: Christian Music Rewind and Brian Duncan with his number one hit from 1994, Things Are Gonna Change. Hey, Shawn Michaels here again with this week's Mystery Sound Quiz. Listen up close and see if you can identify this classic TV show.
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0: That's this week's Mystery Sound Quiz, and it's from one of the only TV shows ever based in the state of Vermont. Dick Loudon and his wife Joanna, Michael, Stephanie, Handyman George, and Larry, Daryl, and his other brother Daryl were all regulars on the TV series Newhart. Well, hey, there's still more classics to come this week, and up next, we're getting inside the music with Chris Rice.

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7: Mainly cloudy tonight, occasional showers and thunderstorms, overnight fog patches, and a low of 18. Fog lifting tomorrow morning, then we'll have showers and thunderstorms, 10 to 15 millimeters expected with a high of 23. And sunshine for Tuesday with a high of 24. Current weather conditions and the 7-day forecast can be found anytime on the Janie King weather page on your CHVN radio app. I'm Judy Peters.
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9: After changing their name and musical style in 1997, British band Delirious broke into the Christian American music market with their album King of Fools. And with it came their signature song, Deeper. Well, here's Delirious frontman Martin Smith taking us inside that song.
10: The song Deeper, really lyrically, I suppose, is saying that personally and together, you know, we want more of God. This is what we want to do, but we're weak. You know, how do you get to where you want to be? You know, I suppose this is a question we all ask ourselves. Is you know where you want to be, you know what you want to do, but you can't always do it, you know, and I suppose it requires a lot of grace. And life is a journey, and you can't always get to where you want to be immediately. And those lyrics are kind of like quirky, cheeky, you know, smiley sort of lyrics that if you listen carefully to them, you'll get a lot of meaning out of them. And it's a good moment for us live. And it was our first top 40 hit in the UK mainstream charts. It actually went at number 20. So hopefully in our small little way, you know, we're writing these words that hopefully are from God and observations, and it's invading culture and touching people in a small way, so it's great.
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8: Mainly cloudy tonight, occasional showers and thunderstorms, overnight fog patches, and a low of 18. Fog lifting tomorrow morning, then we'll have showers and thunderstorms, 10 to 15 millimeters expected with a high of 23. And sunshine for Tuesday with a high of 24. Current weather conditions and the 7-day forecast can be found anytime on the Janie King weather page on your CHVN radio app. I'm Judy Peters.
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8: Mainly cloudy tonight, occasional showers and thunderstorms, overnight fog patches, and a low of 18. Fog lifting tomorrow morning, then we'll have showers and thunderstorms, 10 to 15 millimeters expected with a high of 23. And sunshine for Tuesday with a high of 24. Current weather conditions and the 7-day forecast can be found anytime on the Janie King weather page on your CHVN radio app. I'm Judy Peters.
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4: 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And it started in my early 20s when I was in Nepal and had to say goodbye to my three-day-old baby born with hydrocephalus. She needed help in the Western Hemisphere, and they couldn't provide for her there in Nepal. My husband brought my daughter back when she was 3 days old, but the airlines refused to let me travel. So I said goodbye to my baby, not knowing whether I'd see her alive again or not. And at that point, crying out to God, he ministered to me through that song, Great is Thy Faithfulness. That's what he brought to my mind. He wasn't promising me that in the midst of the chaos, everything was going to be okay. But he was promising that he would be faithful no matter what the circumstances look like.
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